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1: It's the Casey Clark Show. 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
0: If you want, you can contact the show at 1-800-990-2448. Love that you're hanging out. Oh, by the way, Sasha's working on her info dump.
4: We've been Googling a lot having to do with World Cup, soccer, rules. What the heck are we watching over this next month? I mean, you know what? Not everyone's super into soccer, Fair. So I get it that we have some questions. I'll go over some of the top Googled things about the World Cup coming up.
0: And we're going to ask you, if you could change something about yourself, what would that be in minutes?
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0: boost my energy a little bit. Instead of doing that, I mean, you can do that, mm-hmm. but you can also think of it as, why don't I get up and go for a little bit of a walk?
1: Right.
0: Like five
1: Smart.
0: Minutes.
1: Smart.
0: Every hour. If you do those, what's called a movement snack, it can raise productivity, boost your mood, and lessen fatigue throughout the day.
1: That's so super smart.
0: Yeah. So the things that we are Googling while we're watching the World Cup, as we're all still trying to learn a little bit more about soccer, a lot of people are Googling, is soccer called football?
1: Oh, I was going to say, is soccer called soccer?
0: That too.
1: Oh, yeah, okay. Yeah.
0: I think there is some confusion in which is what. They're both pretty interchangeable at this point. And I am so glad to see that people are Googling this, because I just noticed it within the last few years. A lot of people are Googling, do male soccer players wear sports bras? I don't know if you've noticed that, but when they're changing their kits, you see something that does look like a cute little crop top or a sports bra. And it is basically, it's like wearing a big Fitbit. That's what it's all about. It's all about tracking their movement and their cardiovascular operations and everything like that. So they're not sports bras. They're equipment that, you know, people much smarter than I know exactly
1: I need the readout to see how fast I'm going.
0: Yeah, that's basically what it's there for. Yeah, so that's what we're Googling. And that's your info dump.
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6: Clearing this evening, temperature falling to around 15 by midnight tonight. Overnight tonight, a clear sky and a low of 11. Sunny for tomorrow morning, but a mix of sun and cloud by tomorrow afternoon. Also, the small chance of showers tomorrow afternoon. High near 26, feeling more like 30.

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1: If you just popped in, we're talking about things that you would change about yourself. According to a global study, 80% of people asked said they would change something about their personality, not necessarily physically
2: right.
1: or physical, but emotional.
2: Okay.
1: I was like, wild.
2: That, and I mean, depending on what it is, personality traits are way harder to
1: no
2: change.
1: No kidding.
2: Oh my gosh.
1: Well, unless you want to be taller.
2: Yeah, that's tough. I mean, it's all hard to change.
1: That would really hurt if I wanted to be taller.
2: Yeah.
1: Oof.
2: I think there were some old medieval torture machines that could help you be taller.
1: Like
2: but,
1: bone stretching? Like stuff like that? No, thanks.
2: No, thank you.
1: No, thank you. things like being less stressed, mood swings, overthinking things. That was number one. Procrastination, kind of number two. And number three is trying to be more outgoing.
2: Oh, that's nice. I think that's something that we could all learn from for sure.
1: I think, you know, when you kind of sit back and you sit in the corner and go, okay, what's going on here? You're checking in with yourself. Okay, here's a couple of things I could dust off and maybe sharpen a little bit. Yeah. Procrastination for me is really high.
2: I think that's a lot of people. People really struggle with procrastination. I was talking to a friend of mine the other day, actually, and he sees a therapist, which is awesome.
1: Yeah.
2: And he was talking about his struggles with procrastination. And she said, like, a lot of people struggle with that. Like, it's not just you, man. Like, we like to put things off for sure.
1: Yeah. Our therapist basically said the exact same thing is when things get kind of piled up on me, that procrastination kind of almost feeds itself.
2: You know what I mean?
1: It's like, oh my God, I got to do this. And then, you start spinning a little bit. So it's, trying to pull those pieces away and kind of push them off to the side to go, okay, you're good.
2: Yeah,
1: I got to get better at that.
2: For sure.
1: I do.
2: It's not necessarily changing these like fundamental parts of your personality. Yeah. It's just sort of recognizing it and getting a hold of it, right?
1: And then, losing 5 pounds.
2: Yeah. Right? We would all love to.
1: Yeah,
2: do
1: summer.
2: That.
1: Yeah, I could
2: sure.
1: probably
2: get the summer bod ready.
1: A little summer five.
2: A tight summer five.
1: Yeah, a little summer five.
2: Love it.
1: Tyler, anything on your checklist here?
3: Generally, pretty pleased with what's going on over here. But, certain situations, I wish I was taller. Yeah. But I'm 6'5, so usually I wish I'm a little shorter.
1: You're 6'5.
2: Ooh.
3: I am.
2: Yeah, Casey and I were talking about this, like, I think most people that are tall are probably pretty satisfied with being tall, but if you're really, really tall, like I would say 6'5 is really, really tall. Do you find people stare at you?
3: Oh, all the time.
2: Yeah.
1: Yeah.
3: But I don't know if that's why. I just say that's why, because it's nicer.
1: I would lean right into that, Ty, and say it's just because I'm just a smoke show.
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0: Today's Best Country, Country 104.9. So we found out that the majority of us would not change our friend group, but what would we change about ourselves? Now, according to research, believe it or not, it's nothing physical.
1: Oh.
0: Yeah, the number one thing. In fact, 80% of people polled said they would change a couple of things about their personality. Things like trying to reduce anxiety, trying to reduce stress, mood swings, mm-hmm. trying to reduce overthinking.
1: Mm-hmm.
0: In second place, trying to reduce your procrastination.
1: Oh my gosh.
0: Trying to get self-motivated.
1: I figured motivation was going to be on there, yeah.
0: Right? And the third thing was trying to be more outgoing.
1: Wow.
0: Yeah.
1: I think those are all things that even if you feel relatively satisfied in those departments, I think those are the types of things that all of us could work on.
0: I'm good on the outgoing. I think I'm a little too outgoing. Okay. I could probably dial that back in.
1: Wait, what?
0: Yeah. Yeah. I'm a pretty social guy.
1: Yeah. I think you can be.
0: No, I am.
1: But your social battery runs out pretty quick.
0: I got different battery sizes.
1: I bet.
0: That I plug in for different people.
1: And you kind of have to know what type of event or people you're going to be with.
0: Sure.
1: And then that judges the type of battery.
0: Yeah, then I'll go in the garage and I'll go, oh, I need the 18 volt.
1: Yes. Yeah.
0: Oh, I need the 20 volt.
1: Uh-huh.
0: Oh, I only need the 5 volt. Yeah.
1: Yeah, and I think that's okay.
0: Yeah, so I'm pretty outgoing. I just, you know.
1: You have a limit.
0: Yeah, sure. Colby, same question. Would you change anything given the opportunity?
2: Nothing. Satisfied.
0: There's nothing. There's not one thing. You don't have a bad habit. You don't have anything you'd want to change.
2: Not a thing.
0: Get
1: out
0: of here.
1: Wow. The world needs more Colbys, I think.
0: Colby, I'll tell you right now, I got a list as long as your leg.
1: Your 6-foot leg.
0: Oh, my gosh. You should see this list. It's ridiculous.
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5: Clear through this evening, temperature falling to around 15 by midnight. Overnight, the clear sky is going to continue. We're going to get to a low of around 11. Sun for tomorrow morning, but a mix of sun and cloud tomorrow afternoon. Chance of showers in the afternoon as well. High near 26, feeling more like 30.
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6: 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Tommy found himself as a natural on stage. Early in his career, you'd find Tommy fronting rock bands. He then moved on to hip-hop. Now, with his country debut, Tommy Belmont with Ghost.

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0: Did you know that it's so easy to contact us? 1-800-990-2448. There you go. Quick draw for Casey's cash. $25 right there. Lay it on the table. Lay it on the table.
4: It's nice and shiny for you.
0: I love shiny money.
4: Me too.
0: That dull money.
4: No.
0: We're going to play with our friend Sarah coming up. 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And we very rarely do this, but the response has been nutty over a viral video of a woman picking up her dog's poo, putting the dog's poo bag into somebody else's garbage.
4: Say poo again.
0: Her poo bag. And from the dog's poo, now the poo is in somebody else's poo garbage.
4: Oh, gross.
0: Yeah. Onside, offside. That's coming up.
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0: Country 104.9, playing today's best country. It is another round of quick draw for Casey's cash. Okay, Sarah, do you know how quick draw works? If not, here's how it works.
1: Okay, Sarah, you'll get five questions, and it'll be like, hey, name something that you would see at the mall that starts with the letter Q. And that's a bad example, but you might see some quintuplets
0: or
1: Quiznos at the mall. You can just shout out your answer. I will take the quickest and most acceptable answer, and you're playing against Casey, okay?
2: All right, sounds good.
0: All right.
1: Yeah, okay, here we go. Question one. Name something you'd pack on a road trip that starts with the letter H.

0: Handbag.
1: Hand sanitizer.
2: Ooh. Oh my gosh.
0: Oh, said hand.
2: Casey got it, but man, that was a really good one.
0: Sarah. Yeah, it was.
2: You got it, Casey. Good. All right. 1-0. Quick draw. Sarah versus Casey. Question 2. What's something you'd bring to a keg party? Oh, yeah.
0: Yeah. I don't get this.
2: Come on. What's something you'd bring to a keg party that starts with the letter L?
1: Lipstick.
2: Yeah. Yeah, lipstick? Yeah. You want to look good at a keg party. Oh, yeah, baby.
0: Lipstick.
2: I love it.
0: I'm just... Because the first thing I was thinking is my buddies, and I'm like, lipstick?
2: What?
0: What?
2: No girls allowed at this keg party.
0: Brad, why do you got lipstick on? What?
2: Oh, man.
1: We don't judge.
0: Don't judge. Right, yeah.
2: Okay, question 3. It's a tie game in quick draw. What's something you'd see well on a hike that starts with the letter A?
0: Animals.
1: Antlers.
2: Also very good. Okay. Both so solid. Casey, yeah. Just beat you to the punch there, Sarah. It's 2-1 in quick draw. Question 4. What's something sweet you might call your significant other that starts with the letter G?
1: Girlfriend. I don't know.
2: No, hey, girlfriend. I love it. It's so good. It's so good.
0: Okay.
2: Okay. Okay, tie game. It all comes down to this. Question 5 in quick draw, Casey versus Sarah. Name a feeling. A feeling.
0: This is wrong.
2: Name a feeling.
0: I don't like this game all of a sudden.
2: That starts with the letter R.
1: Resentful.
0: I was going to say ranger.
2: Ranger.
0: I'm so rangy at you.
2: Right now.
0: You make me so rangy.
2: Ooh, resentful is good.
0: Oh, wow.
2: Baby Sarah, nicely done.
1: Thank you.
0: Hey, Sarah, guess what? All I do is win, no matter
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8: Clearing this evening, temperature falling to around 15 by midnight tonight. Overnight tonight, a clear sky and a low of 11. Sunny for tomorrow morning, but a mix of sun and cloud by tomorrow afternoon. Also, the small chance of showers tomorrow afternoon. High near 26, feeling more like 30.

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0: Today's Best Country, Country 104.9. If you just popped in, we're well into overtime with this today. A video has gone viral. Woman is taking her dog's poo bag and walking up the driveway and putting the poo bag in somebody else's garbage can and then ripping out of there. Mm-mm. Is that onside? Is that offside?
1: And that lady probably initially thought, I'm being such a good person. I'm cleaning up after my dog. Well, it's where she's putting the poo bag. That's people aren't happy about that.
0: A lot of people are saying, well, it'd be okay if it's certain circumstances. Uh-huh. Sean's text I got wrong because I read it way too quickly. I thought it was as a dog myself, garbage cans in the back alley or on the street are fair game. And I'm thinking that's exactly what something a dog would text in.
1: Totally.
0: So when I read it, I'm like, well, that makes perfect sense.
1: And we got to listen to the dog on this one, obviously.
0: That makes perfect sense.
1: Kind of the authority on this.
0: Yeah, but no, it was as a dog owner myself. I forgot the owner part.
1: Yeah.
0: So
1: it's important.
0: I get that. So, a good point. Joel, what do you think?
2: Well, so if the garbage can's out by the curb, that's fine. But, like, walking onto the property, especially around here where we get, like, 30 degrees, that smell is just wild.
0: It gets a little much.
1: Yes.
2: Yeah.
0: Joel, do you say anything to the lady?
2: I probably wouldn't.
0: Yeah.
2: Maybe a stern look, but that's probably about it.
0: I might say something. I might.
1: What? What would you say?
0: I don't know, guys.
2: Yeah.
0: Let me workshop this.
1: Okay.
0: Maybe I say, hey, lady, can you remind me if this is your driveway or mine? Because I can't remember at this point, and it seems like nor can you.
1: Ooh.
0: Okay, I can use that. That's not bad.
1: Okay.
0: That's not bad. Hey, while you're at it, do you mind helping me get the groceries in, too? Because obviously you feel so much comfortable using my property. Well, that's good, too. I like that.
1: I like the second one's better.
0: Yeah, I think so. We'll keep working on that one. That's a good one, too. Yeah. Since you're so comfortable being a part of my family, do you mind picking up my kid?
1: Yeah, get him to help you out while we're at it, right?
0: Good, too.
2: Yeah.
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0: Matt and Fatty in the morning, and today's best country throughout the day. Country 104.9. We are well into overtime with this viral video of a woman picking up after her dog, but then walking up somebody's driveway to throw the poo bag in somebody else's garbage and walking away.
1: Yeah.
0: So the debate continues. And so far, the majority of the people are saying, yeah, probably a little offside.
1: Yeah, that's a really big sticking point, right? Is the fact that she went up a driveway to drop it off into someone else's garbage. Mm-hmm. Randy texted him. He said, personally, I don't see an issue. That's onside. I live next to a park and leave my bin by the curb. And yeah, it gets used all the time, but I'd rather they use it than litter the streets.
0: Okay. I agree with that statement.
1: Yeah.
0: I don't believe people that pick up the dog poo would just leave it in the bag.
1: Right.
0: I think they're going to be either you take it with you or you dispose of it somewhere. Mm-hmm. But it's the disposing of it that is making people upset.
1: Yeah.
0: Andrea texts in, I don't like the thought of coming on someone's property, but rather, I'd rather do that in the garbage can than on the ground. Yeah, I mean, again, you're right. It's disgusting to just leave it there. So I guess it's the lesser of two evils.
1: I have a solution for everybody here. Why not just get a cat? Ooh. There you go.
0: Is that a solution?
1: I mean, I have two cats. I never have to worry about this at all.
0: No, you don't. No.
1: Just get a cat.
0: I know.
1: Come on.
0: That is an option.
1: It is.
0: I will give you that.
1: I'm just trying to help. That's it.
0: I will.
1: This is a world that I don't understand.
0: No. Well, you kind of do.
1: Picking up poop? I do.
0: Well, you looked after my dog.
1: Oh, yeah.
0: And you had to do it.
1: Man, and your dog, Opal.
0: Yes. Yeah.
1: She takes some big
0: Thank
1: poops.
0: You. She does.
1: You're
0: That's my
1: so
0: girl.
1: Welcome.
0: That's my girl.
1: That's my girl.
0: You're my girl. You're my best girl. You're my main girl. Taking all those big poos. You're my main girl. You show me those poos. Yeah. She goes right
1: They're
0: at it.
1: Huge. They're huge. And like multiple times a walk,
0: yeah,
1: too.
0: Yeah, at least three.
1: Yeah.
0: That's my girl. You're the third one.
1: She's healthy.
0: Your last name's Clark. You're right. It is sweet.
1: Yeah.
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7: Clear through this evening, temperature falling to around 15 by midnight. Overnight, the clear sky is going to continue. We're going to get to a low of around 11. Sun for tomorrow morning, but a mix of sun and cloud tomorrow afternoon. Chance of showers in the afternoon as well. High near 26, feeling more like 30.

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7: Clearing this evening, temperature falling to around 15 by midnight tonight. Overnight tonight, a clear sky and a low of 11. Sunny for tomorrow morning, but a mix of sun and cloud by tomorrow afternoon. Also, the small chance of showers tomorrow afternoon. High near 26, feeling more like 30.

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4: Clear through this evening, temperature falling to around 15 by midnight. Overnight, the clear sky is going to continue. We're going to get to a low of around 11. Sun for tomorrow morning, but a mix of sun and cloud tomorrow afternoon. Chance of showers in the afternoon as well. High near 26, feeling more like 30.

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1: Clearing this evening, temperature falling to around 15 by midnight tonight. Overnight tonight, a clear sky and a low of 11. Sunny for tomorrow morning, but a mix of sun and cloud by tomorrow afternoon. Also, the small chance of showers tomorrow afternoon. High near 26, feeling more like 30.

whisper in my ear. But she dropped a note into my case and left me picking here. 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And then she

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6: Clear through this evening, temperature falling to around 15 by midnight. Overnight, the clear sky is going to continue. We're going to get to a low of around 11. Sun for tomorrow morning, but a mix of sun and cloud tomorrow afternoon. Chance of showers in the afternoon as well. High near 26, feeling more like 30.

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4: Sunny this morning and then a mix of sun and cloud this afternoon. Chance of showers later today, high around 26, feeling more like 30. Cloudy chance of showers overnight tonight, low near 17. Cloud and showers throughout the day tomorrow, high near 24. Ending the week on Friday with a sunny sky and a high of 20.

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4: Sunny this morning, but a mix of sun and cloud this afternoon. Small chance of showers later today as well. High near 26. Humidex pushing it closer to 30. Cloudy overnight tonight. Chance of showers, low 17. Cloudy and showers for tomorrow, high 24. Back to a sunny sky to end the week Friday and a high of 20.

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7: Sunny this morning and then a mix of sun and cloud this afternoon. Chance of showers later today, high around 26, feeling more like 30. Cloudy chance of showers overnight tonight, low near 17. Cloud and showers throughout the day tomorrow, high near 24. Ending the week on Friday with a sunny sky and a high of 20.

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6: Sunny this morning, but a mix of sun and cloud this afternoon. Small chance of showers later today as well. High near 26. Humidex pushing it closer to 30. Cloudy overnight tonight. Chance of showers, low 17. Cloudy and showers for tomorrow, high 24. Back to a sunny sky to end the week Friday and a high of 20.

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6: Sunny this morning and then a mix of sun and cloud this afternoon. Chance of showers later today, high around 26, feeling more like 30. Cloudy chance of showers overnight tonight, low near 17. Cloud and showers throughout the day tomorrow, high near 24. Ending the week on Friday with a sunny sky and a high of 20.

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5: Sunny this morning, but a mix of sun and cloud this afternoon. Small chance of showers later today as well. High near 26. Humidex pushing it closer to 30. Cloudy overnight tonight. Chance of showers, low 17. Cloudy and showers for tomorrow, high 24. Back to a sunny sky to end the week Friday and a high of 20.

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4: Sunny this morning, but a mix of sun and cloud this afternoon. Small chance of showers later today as well. High near 26. Humidex pushing it closer to 30. Cloudy overnight tonight. Chance of showers, low 17. Cloudy and showers for tomorrow, high 24. Back to a sunny sky to end the week Friday and a high of 20.

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6: Sunny this morning and then a mix of sun and cloud this afternoon. Chance of showers later today, high around 26, feeling more like 30. Cloudy chance of showers overnight tonight, low near 17. Cloud and showers throughout the day tomorrow, high near 24. Ending the week on Friday with a sunny sky and a high of 20.

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5: Sunny this morning, but a mix of sun and cloud this afternoon. Small chance of showers later today as well. High near 26. Humidex pushing it closer to 30. Cloudy overnight tonight. Chance of showers, low 17. Cloudy and showers for tomorrow, high 24. Back to a sunny sky to end the week Friday and a high of 20.

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0: Country 104.9, 533. It's Wednesday, August the 26th, the first day this planet's been without Dolly Parton.
1: Yeah, it's shocking news yesterday. She's our queen here at Country 104.9. The queen has passed.
0: One of those rare people that everybody loved.
1: Yes.
0: Loved by the queer community, the straight community, conservative, liberal, black, white, doesn't matter where you're from, what you do, you liked, at the very least, even if you didn't love Dolly Parton, you're like, yeah, she's a really nice person. She does some good stuff. I like Dolly Parton.
1: Even if you didn't like her, you had to pretend you liked her or you would get killed.
0: Or people would beat the living hell
1: it's
0: out
1: true.
0: Of you. Absolutely. So let's play some country music, try to forget the sadness today. Josh Stump, Keith Urban coming up. Here's Nate Holler, Tenille Townes with Backfire, Country 104.9.

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Here's Keith Urban, Wasted Time. It's Mornings with Matt and Fatty.

0: Country 104.9 541. We'll be talking about Dolly Parton all throughout the morning show today. So if we don't talk about her for a second, it's coming. We're processing like a lot of us are right now.
1: Yeah, she was quite the woman. She did it all. She was a philanthropist, an actress.
0: Evidently, she wanted to be a stand-up artist as well.
1: She did. I was listening to an interview and she said, one thing I want to do is do some stand-up comedy because she's pretty funny. Just in interviews, and even some of the lines in her songs are quite funny.
0: And she's probably got a lot she could do on, like, the plastic surgery, things like that, how people have treated her all throughout the year. She's got stories. She could probably make that into some workable bits.
1: Yeah, and I don't know if that's out there somewhere. She said she wanted to do it, but that'd be interesting.
0: I'm going to move subjects completely now. Head trauma.
1: Oh.
0: It's up among a lot of people. We'll talk more after Josh Stumpf.

0: 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You ride an e-scooter, you want to make sure you have a helmet. We see e-scooter riders going through our parking lot all the time.
1: Sometimes people with no helmets.
0: It'll be young kids, sometimes older people too, no helmet.
1: Makes me nervous.
0: And you want to wear a helmet because the Canadian Institute for Health Information says e-scooter injuries up 40% in the last year. Most common issues, head injuries and bone fractures.
1: Oh, okay. The ERs are getting full of people from scooters, accidents.
0: E-scooters. Yeah. And a helmet's super important using an e-scooter. Got to make sure you wear your helmet. We cannot repeat this enough. Wear a helmet. Unless you're filming a stunt, then you want everybody to see your face fully when they show the video at your funeral. It's 5:46.
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3: 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However, there were several protein products that kept the overall food basket higher. New reports from Dalhousie University's Agri-Food Analytics Lab says from June to July, 50 items in the food basket were tracked, and despite having 30 of the 50 products become cheaper, the food basket itself rose 0.3%. And that's your Food and Ag Report. I'm Phil DeLand.
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0: 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Got your news update coming up in just a few minutes. The latest on Dolly Parton. 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We got the latest on tariffs as well. And America wants to change the name of one of the Great Lakes. All that in minutes.
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3: Good morning. I'm Fadi Giri. Three municipalities in Huron County will have their top elected officials acclaimed in the October 26 municipal election. Marg Anderson will be acclaimed as mayor of Central Huron when polls close, while Doug Hargrave will be acclaimed as Reeve of Howick Township, and Jamie Heffer will be named mayor of Morris Turnberry. North Huron leads the county in the number of candidates running for Reeve at 4. Three candidates each are running to be mayor of South Huron and Huron East, while Goderich, Bluewater, and Ashfield Colborne Wawanosh each have 2 candidates running for the top job. Ottawa is hitting the U.S. with counter tariffs on more than 700 products next month. On September 8th, Canada will add tariffs to American milk products, paper, honey, smartphones, makeup, and hand tools crossing the border. The move comes as talks broke off last weekend to avoid new massive tariffs from the White House. Meantime, the governor of California says U.S. President Donald Trump will be back at the negotiating table with Canada in days. Gavin Newsom says Trump is being hammered by his Republican Party, who's at risk of losing control of the Senate and House of Representatives in this November's midterms. Newsom says his state does not support the president's trade war with Canada. Lake Ontario is the latest target of the U.S. president. After an exchange of words with Premier Doug Ford, President Donald Trump has threatened to change the name of Lake Ontario to Lake America. According to law, Canada does not have to recognize name changes made by other countries. Australia is banning AI music from making it on the charts. The Australian Record Industry Association says for tracks that become hits, they must be substantially human-made. The association says the move is meant to promote the human nature of art. And legendary country music icon Dolly Parton has died at the age of 80. Parton's music career led to her first Grammy in 1978 and an Oscar nomination for her acting debut in 1980 for 9 to 5. Reports say Dolly will be laid to rest next to her late husband Carl Dean in a mausoleum in Nashville. And now a look at sports.
4: I'm RJ Broadhead. Here's the morning sports. The hottest team in baseball beat the Blue Jays 5-3. Kansas City's now won 9 straight. Cleveland won again, so the Jays are in a pack of 5 teams within 3 games of the Guardians for the American League's last playoff spot. Detroit's 4.5 back after defeating Tampa. Astros down the Yankees to retake the AL West lead from the Rangers, who lost to the White Sox. The Red Sox extended their winning streak to 5. In the National League, the East-leading Braves beat the West-leading Dodgers. The Central-leading Brewers lost to the Mets. The wild-card teams, the Cubs, Phillies, and Padres all lost, so Arizona's win puts them 1 game back of the NL's final playoff spot. More injury news for the Blue Jays. Shane Bieber was placed on the 15-day injured list with inflammation in his throwing shoulder. And the Canadian Little League team from Vancouver had a big win against South Korea and faced Japan today in the quarterfinals of the international bracket. That's sports. The forecast is next.
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3: More patio weather today. Sun and cloud, the high 26. Going to feel like 31 with the Humidex. Chance for rain and thunder overnight and falling to 17 this evening. More chances for showers tomorrow, high 23. It's 17 in Hensel, 17 in Lawnsboro, and 17 outside our studios in Goderich. I'm Fadi Giri, and now you're up to date.
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0: 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It is 6:08. Matt and I talking about Dolly Parton this morning. She's died at the age of 80. We learned it was cancer that took poor Dolly.
1: Yeah, and she was sort of downplaying all her health issues for the longest time there, saying, I'm getting better. I'm just resting a bit.
0: She talked about dehydration the last few months. I guess we were all hoping it was going to be something minor, but cancer. Takes the very, very best of us.
1: I hate cancer even more.
0: So we were deep diving through all these Dolly Parton interviews, and it's important to realize, as talented as she was, as lovely as she was, as adorable, funny as she was, also a very, very savvy business person. Savvy to the degree that she turned down one artist who would have flattered her a lot, but it would have cost her money. We'll talk more after Dolly Parton. Here's Jolene, Country 104.9.

0: 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It is 6:12. Matt and I are remembering the life of Dolly Parton this morning. Her death announced yesterday. She was 80 years old. Cancer. We don't know much about what kind of cancer it was, what she was going through, but cancer. The worst. The worst. 80 years old. It looks like she's going to be put in a mausoleum next to Carl Dean, her husband.
1: Right. She just lost him last year.
0: Last year, last spring. Watching these interviews with Dolly Parton, a lot of cool things about her. We know a lot of them. We kind of knew she was business savvy. I heard there was going to be some kind of, Elvis was going to cover one of her songs. And I didn't know the story behind this, but this is an interview from 2024 with Dan Rather. She talks about how Elvis was going to cover I Will Always Love You. Apparently he loved that song. But she retains all the rights to her song. She started a publishing company when she was in her 20s, and she owns all her songs, not a record label. Dolly owned all her songs. Elvis wanted to cover I Will Always Love You, but he wanted to own part of the song. This is her telling that story. There's a third person mentioned in this interview. It's Elvis's manager, whose name I believe is Tom.
2: He would have the rights, at least half of the rights to the publishing of the song. I said, I can't do that. This song's already been a hit with me, and this is in my publishing company, and obviously this is going to be one of my most important copyrights, and I can't give you half the publishing. Of course, that's stuff that I'm leaving for my family. And he said, well, then we can't record the song. And I was just heartbroken. I said, well, I'm really sorry, but I can't do that. It hurt me because I was so disappointed that I was going to have to tell my friends Elvis didn't record it. But I just knew that that was not right, and that was not. If it had been maybe, if I didn't have my own publishing company, had the song not already been a hit, it might have been different.
0: Yeah. Dolly's in to Elvis. Elvis Presley, one of the largest artists on the planet, saying, like, I appreciate you want to do my song. I appreciate you like it, but you can't do it under these circumstances. I own the song. You can't own the song. This is mine. I love you, but you can't do that.
1: And that, of course, paid off when Whitney Houston covered the song later, and she made a lot of money on that, and her own version, of course. Yeah. Smart businesswoman.
0: Very smart businesswoman. Dolly Parton, 80 years old. You will be missed. It's 6:14.
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0: 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In Seaforth, the average price is 166.9, and Bayfield, 164.9.
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It is 6:18. Looking at sun and cloud today. Warm high of 26. Going to be a nice day. Patio weather today. We'll be talking about Dolly Parton more coming up in country news around 6:40. Also in the news this morning, the tariffs. They've been in the news. They'll be in the news. And some stuff you buy could be getting more expensive next month because this trade war is ramping up. 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

0: It's Mornings with Matt and Fatty. It is 6:22. We've been talking about tariffs for months. We're going to keep talking about it till it doesn't matter anymore. This matters because a lot of stuff you buy might be going up in price come September 8th. Our government announced some counter tariffs against America. They include things like toilet paper coming up from the United States, smartphones, video game consoles, milk products, golf clubs. Makeup is also on the list.
1: Oh.
0: Which one of those affects you? Toilet paper less so, because you have a bidet now.
1: Yeah, that's why I got a bidet. I could foresee in the future there might be some tariffs, so I invested in a bidet about 5 or 6 years ago.
0: Bidet is awesome. Bidet is awesome. If you don't have a bidet, they install right onto your current toilet.
1: Arguably, I still use as much toilet paper, though, to dry off my butt.
0: How much are you using? Well, I only need a few squares.
1: I don't have like a dryer connected to the toilet.
0: You don't need a dryer, but you're not rinsing off after the shower. It's your cornhole, buddy. It's a few inches long, I think. I'm just guessing. I haven't actually seen it.
1: Oh, I rinse good.
0: Okay.
1: And then I dry good too.
0: Okay.
1: So I end up using the toilet paper.
0: Okay. I don't. So depending on how you feel about it.
1: Fascinating.
0: Go between Matt and I. The makeup thing I thought was interesting, though. Because if makeup's going up in price, there are some people in your life who may start to look a little different if they're not wearing makeup. And it's important to be ready for that. Don't say things like, you look tired today.
1: Right.
0: Don't say, you look different. You got to say affirming things. You got to say things like, your pimples are super visible now.
1: Right.
0: Or, without makeup, you look really unattractive. 5 things you need to know in minutes.
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2: Three municipalities in Huron County will have their top elected officials acclaimed in the October 26th municipal election. Those are Central Huron, Howick Township, and Morris Turnberry. North Huron leads the county in the number of candidates running for Reeve at four. Three candidates running for the top job in South Huron and Huron East. Two candidates each in Goderich, Bluewater, and Ashfield, Colborne, Wawanosh. Ottawa is hitting the U.S. with counter tariffs on more than 700 products next month. On September 8th, Canada will add tariffs to American milk products, paper, honey, smartphones, makeup, and hand tools crossing the border. Meantime, the governor of California says U.S. President Donald Trump will be back at the negotiating table with Canada in the coming days. Gavin Newsom says Trump is being hammered by his Republican Party, who's at risk of losing control of the Senate and the House of Representatives in this November's midterms. Legendary country music icon Dolly Parton has died at the age of 80, cancer the reported cause of death. Reports say Dolly will be laid to rest next to her late husband, Carl Dean, in a mausoleum in Nashville.
3: I have to admit, I actually shed some tears.
2: It's a tough one, man.
3: When that news came in. It's just, she's just been the soundtrack of our lives. Every time you turn the TV on, even as a kid, like she was just always there. Ever present.
2: And always loved, too. There wasn't anybody who didn't like Dolly Parton.
3: Yeah.
2: Loved across the whole political spectrum. And nobody had anything bad to say about her. She was talented and nice. More patio weather today. Sun and cloud. The high 26. Going to feel like 31 with the Humidex. Chance for rain and thunder overnight, falling to 17 this evening. Chances for showers tomorrow. The high 23. It's 17 outside our studios in Goderich. Those are the five things you need to know.
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That's Ella Langley on today's Best Country, Country 104.9. Coming up on Country News after Zach Brown Band, we're going to be talking about Dolly, of course. Dolly Parton passed away yesterday, but man, she left quite the legacy. Talk about her after Chicken Fried.

0: Today's best country, Country 104.9. It's time for country news. And this morning, of course, we're talking about Dolly Parton. We're playing some Dolly Parton clips this morning because nobody tells the Dolly Parton story better than Dolly, right? She just had a way of talking and communicating that just was intelligent and wonderful. Here's a clip of how she got her iconic look.
1: The most beautiful girl, woman I had ever seen in my life lived, we didn't go to town that much, but when I would go to see her because she had these long red fingernails, she wore bright lipstick, she had peroxide blonde hair, wore tight clothes, short, and I thought she is the most beautiful thing I had ever seen. And my mother said, oh, she's just trash. She's just a tramp. And I thought, that's what I want to be when I grow up.
0: She wanted to be the tramp. That's one thing about Dolly. She just wasn't afraid to just be beautiful. You know what I mean?
2: No, I don't know what you mean. What is that?
0: To be herself. I mean,
2: afraid to be beautiful? Yeah. What are you talking about?
0: What she saw as beautiful. I mean, some could argue like her look at times was maybe a little over the top, but she was just very honest about it. I like looking this way. She even had plastic surgery. She was okay about that and was very honest about that. But along these lines, she came from a religious family and they weren't allowed to wear makeup. And so she wanted to look like this town tramp, and she had to get creative at home. She would use some berries for lipstick, and she would burn matches to darken her eyebrows, and she did some homemade makeup, flour on her face.
2: And now she's the icon of the biggest makeup-wearing community, drag queens.
0: Right.
2: She became a drag icon.
0: Yeah, she absolutely did. And she loved the LGBTQ plus community as well. Like, she was iconic in that community. Every community. That's the thing. That's the thing about Dolly. She was loved by every single community. I can't think of anyone who didn't love Dolly.
2: Communists,
0: yeah.
2: Yeah, we found one.
0: Yeah.
2: Terrorists. ISIS hates Dolly Parton.
0: Probably.
2: But you know what? We don't care about their opinions. It's 6:43. That's country news. Rest in peace, Dolly Parton.
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4: For the most part, grocery prices across Canada fell last month. However, there were several protein products that kept the overall food basket higher. New reports from Dalhousie University's Agri-Food Analytics Lab says from June to July, 50 items in the food basket were tracked, and despite having 30 of the 50 products become cheaper, the food basket itself rose 0.3%. And that's your Food and Ag Report. I'm Phil DeLand.
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0: 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It is 6:48. When the news of, I'm not laughing at Dolly Parton's death, but no. When the news of Dolly Parton's death hit, a lot of AI photos came up.
1: Isn't that awful?
0: My brother sent a photo of him with Dolly Parton. He never met Dolly Parton, but him hanging out with Dolly Parton, seeing a lot of funny stuff on Reddit. So AI's kind of been on my mind, and AI is in the news this morning because one country is kind of doing away with AI in one whole medium. I'll explain after Cody Johnson. Here's Dirt Cheap, Country 104.9.

what you need, boys. And they said, you know, all the others went and cashed out. We got the subdivision all mapped out. It'll sit right here on this land, and you could leave town a rich man. And he said, boys, whatever you're offering, it won't be enough.

Little girl used to swing right there. I still see her pink bow and her brown hair. She's in the big city now, but she still calls home.

0: Country 104.9, 652. That was Cody Johnson with Dirt Cheap. Cody Johnson, a real person with skin and like guts and stuff. Not AI is the point I'm making.
1: Yeah.
0: Cody Johnson is a real person who has a soul and feels things in that soul and writes music about those feelings in said soul. The Australian Record Industry Association, they're banning any AI songs from ever making the charts in Australia. They're saying things like music is meant to promote human nature. It's meant to express ourselves and our humanity. Computers can't do that. We're not allowing it to make the charts or get radio play.
1: Yeah, and the other thing about AI is it's basically stolen our product.
0: It borrows from everything and makes something.
1: If you're a musician, AI has stolen your work. It's terrible.
0: And I feel like computers shouldn't be making art. I feel like people should be making art. Computers should be creating pictures of crying clowns rubbing oil on their big, weird feet like I instructed. Got your news update in minutes.
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3: Good morning. I'm Fatty Giddy. Three municipalities in Huron County will have their top elected officials acclaimed in the October 26 municipal election. Marg Anderson will be acclaimed as mayor of Central Huron when polls close, while Doug Hargrave will be acclaimed as Reeve of Howick Township, and Jamie Heffer will be named mayor of Morris Turnberry. North Huron leads the county in the number of candidates running for Reeve at 4. Three candidates each are running to be mayor of South Huron and Huron East, while Godrich, Bluewater, and Ashfield Colborne Wawanosh each have 2 candidates running for the top job. Ottawa is hitting the U.S. with counter tariffs on more than 700 products next month. On September 8th, Canada will add tariffs to American milk products, paper, honey, smartphones, makeup, and hand tools crossing the border. The move comes as talks broke off last weekend to avoid new massive tariffs from the White House. Meantime, the governor of California says U.S. President Donald Trump will be back at the negotiating table with Canada in days. Gavin Newsom says Trump is being hammered by his Republican Party, who's at risk of losing control of the Senate and House of Representatives in this November's midterms. Newsom says his state does not support the president's trade war with Canada. Lake Ontario is the latest target of the U.S. president. After an exchange of words with Premier Doug Ford, President Donald Trump has threatened to change the name of Lake Ontario to Lake America. According to law, Canada does not have to recognize name changes made by other countries. Australia is banning AI music from making it on the charts. The Australian Record Industry Association says for tracks that become hits, they must be substantially human-made. The association says the move is meant to promote the human nature of art. And legendary country music icon Dolly Parton has died at the age of 80. Parton's music career led to her first Grammy in 1978 and an Oscar nomination for her acting debut in 1980 for 9 to 5. Reports say Dolly will be laid to rest next to her late husband Carl Dean in a mausoleum in Nashville. And now a look at sports.
4: I'm RJ Broadhead. Here's the morning sports. The hottest team in baseball beat the Blue Jays 5-3. Kansas City's now won 9 straight. Cleveland won again, so the Jays are in a pack of 5 teams within 3 games of the Guardians for the American League's last playoff spot. Detroit's 4.5 back after defeating Tampa. Astros down the Yankees to retake the AL West lead from the Rangers, who lost to the White Sox. The Red Sox extended their winning streak to 5. In the National League, the East-leading Braves beat the West-leading Dodgers. The Central-leading Brewers lost to the Mets. The wild-card teams, the Cubs, Phillies, and Padres all lost, so Arizona's win puts them 1 game back of the NL's final playoff spot. More injury news for the Blue Jays. Shane Bieber was placed on the 15-day injured list with inflammation in his throwing shoulder. And the Canadian Little League team from Vancouver had a big win against South Korea and faced Japan today in the quarterfinals of the international bracket. That's sports. The forecast is next.
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3: More patio weather today. Sun and cloud, the high 26. Going to feel like 31 with the humidex. Chance for rain and thunder overnight and falling to 17 this evening. More chances for showers tomorrow, high 23. It's 17 in St. Joseph, 17 in Belgrave, and 17 outside our studios in Godrich. I'm Fatty Giddy, and now you're up to date.
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Today's Best Country, Country 104.9. The big story, of course, yesterday, Dolly Parton has passed away at the age of 80. So devastating. It's so devastating when someone who's almost like a part of every year of your life, like there wasn't a time I remember being alive where Dolly wasn't on the TV or you're listening to a song. She wasn't doing a movie. Like she was everywhere. Dolly Parton, and we're paying tribute to her this morning. Gonna play a clip from Dolly coming up after John Party. Here's Dirt's on My Boots.

0: Today's best country, Country 104.9. Very sad news we're all hearing this morning. We heard yesterday that Dolly Parton passed away at the age of 80 after a battle with cancer. We're learning it was cancer that eventually got her.
1: You know what would be amazing? If people were so inspired or so hurt by Dolly Parton's succumbing to cancer that researchers kicked it into overdrive and we cured cancer this year.
0: Yeah, wouldn't that would be amazing.
1: And then we could call the cure, like, I don't know, something related to Dolly Parton.
0: Yeah, and Dolly Parton had her hands in everything. She even helped roll out some vaccines, remember, during COVID.
1: She chipped in $1 million for the Moderna COVID vaccine for that development.
0: She gave kids free books. She was always donating to hospitals. She could have been a multi-billionaire, I figure, but she was just giving her money away. Good for her. And she was always working. She's in like every Hall of Fame. She's done everything, movies, books. Why does she work so hard? Well, she was asked that once in an interview, and there's a lot of insight here from Dolly.
2: I'm the kind of person, I have to be busy, and I can tell you're the same way. I've got a lot of energy, and if I didn't use that to be creative, I'd just turn that in on myself, and that'd be dangerous. Or I'd turn it in on somebody else, that would be worse. So I think that if you're creative and you have these thoughts, you have to just keep on doing it. And, you know, it's like, I can't even imagine just quitting. That's why I say I'll never retire. I might have to quit if my husband got sick and I need to be with him. And if I was ill, you know, it would have to be a serious illness. You know, I'd have to, you know, I'd still be writing if my right arm worked. You know, if my arms worked, I could still write. But I just want to do everything I can because it won't always be this way. I won't always have this opportunity. And God's been good to me and people have been good to me. And I get scared sometimes when everybody tries to put me on some sort of a pedestal. I think, God, don't put me up there. All you can do is just knock me off. You know, I'm not all that.
0: Great clip, right?
1: And true to her word. She didn't stop going until something serious took her out. Cancer, man. I don't know if there's too much more serious than cancer, but took down Dolly Parton, the best of us.
0: And like she said, the only time she ever really stopped was to take care of her husband for a while. And then she was even apologizing 2 weeks ago. Sorry, I can't be at the opening of this new ride at Dollywood. And she just loved being around people and loved working. I like that mentality. Stay busy. And you don't get into any trouble.
1: Dolly Parton, 80 years old, you will be missed. 7:15.
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It is 7:19. Matt and I will be talking about legend, icon, Dolly Parton, passed away at the age of 80. We'll be talking about her all throughout the morning. Lots of stuff in the news this morning. The trade war has been getting kind of crazy with the United States. The latest thing, though, is U.S. President Donald Trump threatening to change the name of Lake Ontario. Tell you what to, and tell you the legality around it in normal people words coming up after Billy Currington. Country 104.9.

0: Country 104.9, 723. Sun and cloud today. Going to be a nice high of 26. Looking at patio weather today. Lots of news with this trade war with the United States. President Donald Trump tweeted yesterday that the United States is giving serious consideration to changing the name of Lake Ontario to Lake America, in that we don't expect to be doing much business with Ontario any longer. Him and Premier Doug Ford in a bit of a tiff right now.
1: And by America, he means himself.
0: I guess so, maybe. Maybe him and his backers, who knows? Who knows? But he wants to change Lake Ontario to Lake America, which he can do for his country. He can do that.
1: He's allowed to do that.
0: Last year, he changed the Gulf of Mexico to the Gulf of America. And if you look it up on Google Maps, it'll still say Gulf of Mexico, and then in parentheses, Gulf of America. He's allowed to do that in his country. Thankfully, in every other country, we don't have to follow the naming changes that other countries do. In this country, we have the Geographical Names Board of Canada. They come up with the names of things. So Lake Saskatchewan, for example, that got approved by the Geographical Names Board of Canada.
1: Right, and Ontario actually comes from an old Indigenous word. It was called that. That body of water was called that before Europeans even arrived. It's an old word which means sparkling water.
0: Look at that.
1: Yeah.
0: Look at that. Look at you with your history. Why don't we threaten to do the same thing?
1: I know.
0: Why don't we change Lake Michigan? That's named after a U.S. state.
1: We'll just take that one.
0: That's Lake Ontario number two now.
1: Yes.
0: Lake Erie is always, it's got algae blooms. It's always nasty. So why not, instead of Lake Erie, Lake Ew?
1: Yeah, I like that.
0: Yeah. Lake Huron should be Lake Nasty, but in a good way. And then Lake Superior, that can stay. That name is kind of badass. Five things you need to know in minutes.
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1: Three municipalities in Huron County will have their top elected officials acclaimed in the October 26th municipal election. They are Central Huron, Howick Township, and Morris Turnberry. North Huron leads the county in the number of candidates running for Reeve. They have four. Three candidates are running for the top job in South Huron and Huron East. Two candidates each on the ballot for Goderich, Blue Water, and Ashfield, Colburn, Wawanosh. Ottawa is hitting the U.S. with counter tariffs on more than 700 products next month. On September 8th, Canada will add tariffs to American milk products, paper, honey, smartphones, makeup, and hand tools crossing the border. Meantime, the governor of California says U.S. President Donald Trump will be back at the negotiating table with Canada in the coming days. Gavin Newsom says Trump is being hammered by his Republican Party, who's at risk of losing control of the Senate and the House of Representatives in this November's midterms. Of course, legendary country music icon Dolly Parton has died at the age of 80. Cancer reported as the cause of death. Reports say Dolly will be laid to rest next to her late husband, Carl Dean, in a mausoleum in Nashville.
2: Probably one of the biggest legends in my generation.
1: Not just of country, but not just of country.
2: She did it all. Like her acting is amazing, too. Like, she's a great actress, great singer, great songwriter. And not only that, like, she actually played the guitar incredibly. Like, she was just everything. And she'll be missed.
1: And then on top of all of that, people knew her as just being a nice person. As accomplished, as beautiful as she was, people knew her for who she was, the good person she was. Rest in peace, Dolly Parton. More patio weather today, sun and cloud, high 26. Going to feel like 31 with the Humidex. Chance for rain and thunder overnight, falling to 17 this evening. Chances for showers tomorrow, high 23. It's 16 outside our studios in Goderich. Those are the five things you need to know.
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Today's best country, Country 104.9. You've heard the news now. The legendary Dolly Parton passed away yesterday at the age of 80, and she meant so much to so many people, probably you as well. Her music, her energy, everything about her, and a lot of celebrities and a lot of people that knew her have been posting some tributes. Going to go through some of those after Thelma and James.

0: Today's best country 104.9. Most of us probably heard the news yesterday that Dolly Parton had passed away. We knew that this day would come at some point, but it just feels kind of weird. I know for me, it's like I've never lived in a world without Dolly Parton. It's a very sad thing.
1: No scandals.
0: Yeah. You know, like, I mean, she was just there at every generation in my life, always on TV. You always heard her songs. She's iconic. And she's iconic for a lot of people. A lot of celebrities given tributes, like Alan Jackson says, "There'll never be another one like you, Dolly. The world won't forget you. Now go shake up heaven." Tim McGraw said she was an icon and showed us all what was possible, not only as a human, but as an entertainer. That's nice. Blake Shelton says, "I want everyone to know that she was the exact person that you think she is. It was like being with the funniest, most loving, most caring, and closest member of your family." Taylor Swift said in a statement, "A world without Dolly doesn't feel possible, real or right." A lot of nice tributes coming in.
1: Very cool thing. Very cool to hear that. A lot of us know about the Imagination Library, a lot of the cool charity stuff she did donating to the Moderna vaccine during COVID-19. I didn't realize that, and in Dollywood, the workers who work at her amusement park, that she pays them a living wage, and their wage goes up as the living wage changes in the town it's in. It's the town she was born in. And she also, if they want to go to college, she pays for their tuition and books.
0: Wow.
1: For the workers there.
0: Always just doing things.
1: Very cool thing. Dolly Parton, 80 years old. Cancer. Damn it.
0: Yeah.
1: We couldn't cure this thing to save Dolly. Maybe now. Maybe, I don't know, maybe in her dying days she willed something to some cancer research fund.
0: Yeah.
1: And maybe they'll find the cure and they can name it after Dolly.
0: Yeah.
1: We'll keep you posted. Dolly Parton, rest in peace. It's 7:40.
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3: For the most part, grocery prices across Canada fell last month. However, there were several protein products that kept the overall food basket higher. New reports from Dalhousie University's Agri-Food Analytics Lab says from June to July, 50 items in the food basket were tracked, and despite having 30 of the 50 products become cheaper, the food basket itself rose 0.3%. And that's your Food and Ag Report. I'm Phil DeLand.
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0: 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Got sun and cloud, high 26 today. Barbecue weather on tap. 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She is going to be at Huron Shores Marine and Equipment this Saturday from 11 to 1. That's at 175 Suncoast Drive East in Goderich. 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
1: Get creative with it. We had a submission yesterday. Somebody put it on the belly of their cat.
0: Yeah.
1: Yeah.
0: Which technically is animal cruelty. The police will be called.
1: Oh, the cat looks so happy, though. The cat got pets as the sticker was being put on.
0: Again, police are on their way. Meantime, if you want something free to do with the kids tomorrow night, I'll tell you something you can do, and Huron County is the perfect place to do it. Talk more after Lainey Wilson and John Mayer. 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

0: 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Looking for something to do with the kids tomorrow night. Keep them up late. Drive out to a field. Check out the partial lunar eclipse. The moon's going to move through the Earth's shadow tomorrow night. Show starts around 10:33, and it's going to turn the moon like a reddish-orange hue. It's going to look really cool. It's going to last till 4 in the morning, roughly. So we're going to have this nice orange moon for most of the night tomorrow night for the lunar eclipse.
1: Let's go, kids. We're going to look at the moon.
0: And if your kids have a hard time staying up, this is a great time, right in the toward the end of summer, before school starts, to get them hooked on coffee.
1: Oh, yeah.
0: It's a good first addiction, right?
1: That's right. I mean, you need it sometimes to stay up all night studying.
0: Absolutely.
1: Yeah.
0: It's legal. They sell it everywhere. And it's super cute watching them withdraw. Oh. Got your news update in minutes.
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3: Good morning. I'm Fadi Giri. Three municipalities in Huron County will have their top elected officials acclaimed in the October 26 municipal election. Marg Anderson will be acclaimed as mayor of Central Huron when polls close, while Doug Hargrave will be acclaimed as Reeve of Howick Township, and Jamie Heffer will be named mayor of Morris Turnberry. North Huron leads the county in the number of candidates running for Reeve at 4. Three candidates each are running to be mayor of South Huron and Huron East, while Goderich, Bluewater, and Ashfield Colborne Wawanosh each have 2 candidates running for the top job. Ottawa is hitting the U.S. with counter tariffs on more than 700 products next month. On September 8th, Canada will add tariffs to American milk products, paper, honey, smartphones, makeup, and hand tools crossing the border. The move comes as talks broke off last weekend to avoid new massive tariffs from the White House. Meantime, the governor of California says U.S. President Donald Trump will be back at the negotiating table with Canada in days. Gavin Newsom says Trump is being hammered by his Republican Party, who's at risk of losing control of the Senate and House of Representatives in this November's midterms. Newsom says his state does not support the president's trade war with Canada. Lake Ontario is the latest target of the U.S. president. After an exchange of words with Premier Doug Ford, President Donald Trump has threatened to change the name of Lake Ontario to Lake America. According to law, Canada does not have to recognize name changes made by other countries. Australia is banning AI music from making it on the charts. The Australian Record Industry Association says for tracks that become hits, they must be substantially human-made. The association says the move is meant to promote the human nature of art. And legendary country music icon Dolly Parton has died at the age of 80. Parton's music career led to her first Grammy in 1978 and an Oscar nomination for her acting debut in 1980 for 9 to 5. Reports say Dolly will be laid to rest next to her late husband, Carl Dean, in a mausoleum in Nashville. And now a look at sports.
4: I'm RJ Broadhead. Here's the morning sports. The hottest team in baseball beat the Blue Jays 5-3. Kansas City's now won 9 straight. Cleveland won again, so the Jays are in a pack of 5 teams within 3 games of the Guardians for the American League's last playoff spot. Detroit's 4.5 back after defeating Tampa. Astros down the Yankees to retake the AL West lead from the Rangers, who lost to the White Sox. The Red Sox extended their winning streak to 5. In the National League, the East-leading Braves beat the West-leading Dodgers. The Central-leading Brewers lost to the Mets. The wild-card teams, the Cubs, Phillies, and Padres all lost, so Arizona's win puts them 1 game back of the NL's final playoff spot. More injury news for the Blue Jays. Shane Bieber was placed on the 15-day injured list with inflammation in his throwing shoulder. And the Canadian Little League team from Vancouver had a big win against South Korea and faced Japan today in the quarterfinals of the international bracket. That's sports. The forecast is next.
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3: More patio weather today. Sun and cloud, the high 26. Going to feel like 31 with the Humidex. Chance for rain and thunder overnight and falling to 17 this evening. More chances for showers tomorrow, high 23. It's 17 in Vinastra, 17 in Amberley, and 17 outside our studios in Goderich. I'm Fadi Giri, and now you're up to date.
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Today's Best Country, Country 104.9. We've known for a while that Dolly Parton had been struggling with some health issues, and I think it still came as a shock for everyone yesterday to hear that Dolly Parton passed away at the age of 80. Just 4 days after her saying in a video, there's still so many things I want to achieve. And she achieved almost everything in her lifetime. She's in every single Hall of Fame, Grammys, Emmys, nominated for Academy Awards, wrote some of the best songs ever. We're celebrating Dolly Parton this morning, and we're letting her tell her story. Have another clip from Dolly Parton coming up after Brock Phillips.

0: 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We're missing Dolly Parton this morning, celebrating her incredible life. And nobody tells the stories about Dolly Parton like Dolly Parton. And the next clip I'm going to play by Dolly Parton, she once entered a drag queen competition that was a Dolly Parton themed one. And I'll let you know what happened here. Dolly will let you know what happened.
1: Once I dressed in as a Dolly, over-exaggerated Dolly, in L.A. I was out there working, and there's a gay bar down on Santa Monica close to my house, and they're having Dolly Parton look-alike contest. So me and a bunch of friends decided we'd go down there. It would be fun because we were all dressed up, and me being Dolly. So they had... So they had these big drag queens. I mean, they looked great, too. They were prettier than I could ever dream of being. But anyway, when they walked across the stage, if they applauded, you kind of got, you won the contest by the amount of applause. I guess you got free drinks or something. So all these beautiful guys were walking across these dollies, they all Dolly Partons, like this tall. And here I come walking across the stage, and I got the least applause.
0: Dolly lost at a Dolly look-alike contest. Crazy.
2: I wonder, did she reveal that night that she was Dolly Parton?
0: She had to have, right?
2: I guess if she wanted some drinks badly enough, she'd be like, dudes, it's me. And then she would have gotten free drinks all night long.
0: Well, and that's the thing about Dolly. Like, she was larger than life in all aspects, but yet just so simple and humble at the same time. Not many people can pull that off, but she pulled that off. She was an amazing individual.
2: Tough loss, man. 80 years old, Dolly Parton announced. She died yesterday, and she's going to be put in a mausoleum next to Carl Dean, her husband, who she lost just over a year ago. Yeah. That's a tough one. Dolly Parton, 80 years old, you will be missed. It's 8:14.
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0: Country 104.9. It's 18 minutes after 8. A lot of the news this morning. Dolly Parton. We'll be talking more about Dolly coming up in country news just after the five things you need to know at 8:30. What's up?
1: And Taylor Swift was just on there. She made a really nice statement about Dolly. She said she was just really true grace and grit at the same time. That's true.
0: Very, very true. More Dolly clips coming up in just a few minutes. Meantime, a lot in the news. Tariffs still in the news. And it looks like our country is going to level some counter tariffs against the United States. And some things might be going up in price. Maybe there's something you can get to negate the price increases. We'll talk more after Tay Bay. Here's Good Jeans, Country 104.9.

0: Country 104.9, 821, sun and cloud, high 26, patio weather today. It's looking like things might be getting a little more expensive next month. More expensive on top of the already expensiveness.
1: More expensive?
0: Sure. It looks like Canada proposed a whole bunch of counter tariffs against the United States. Things crossing the border starting September 8th, like toilet paper. It's going to be a new tariff on that. Smartphones, video game consoles, makeup, milk products, golf clubs, among many other things. 700 items in total. This happened a couple of years ago. It was during the COVID-19 pandemic. Remember the run on toilet paper?
1: Yeah, we're going to see that happen again, maybe.
0: Everybody was buying up toilet paper. I don't know if we'll see that happen again. But if toilet paper is going to be more expensive, how can you go about using less? Something Matt and I use, and this is true, a bidet.
1: Yeah.
0: You can buy these things at Canadian Tire, a lot of hardware stores. It attaches to your current toilet, and it washes your behind. It sprays it with water, and you still want to give it a wipe, but typically when you wipe, it's clean.
1: Yeah.
0: It's fantastic. It's a great invention. I certainly save a lot on toilet paper at my household. I don't know about you. It's fantastic. It's a great invention. I certainly save a lot on toilet paper at my household. I don't know about you.
1: Yeah, a little bit. It depends how wet I get things. Because I

0: We're so hooked on our bidets, though, that we actually don't use the washroom here at work.
1: We use the washroom for number one, but not number two.
0: But we'll be like, hey, I'm going home for a second to use my bidet.
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0: Dude, once you go bidet, there's just no going back.
1: It's true. 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
1: Three municipalities in Huron County will have their top elected officials acclaimed in the October 26th municipal election. They are Central Huron, Howick Township, and Morris Turnberry. North Huron has four candidates running for Reeve, three candidates running for the top job in South Huron and Huron East, two candidates each on the ballot for Goderich, Blue Water, and Ashfield, Colborne, Wawanosh. Ottawa's hitting the U.S. with counter tariffs on more than 700 products next month. On September 8th, Canada will add tariffs to American milk products, paper, honey, smartphones, makeup, and hand tools crossing the border. Meantime, Governor of California Gavin Newsom says U.S. President Donald Trump will be back at the negotiating table with Canada in days. Newsom says Trump is being hammered by his Republican Party, who's at risk of losing control of the Senate and House of Representatives in this November's midterm. So maybe he'll want to make the party happy, get a deal ahead of these tariffs closing.
2: Yeah, this could help us.
1: We will see. Legendary country music icon Dolly Parton has died at the age of 80. Cancer reported as the cause of death. Reports say Dolly will be laid to rest next to her late husband, Carl Dean, in a mausoleum in Nashville. Carl Dean died last year. Dolly Parton this year.
2: Dude,
1: crazy.
2: I had a moment yesterday. I started to cry.
1: It's Dolly Parton.
2: Yeah.
1: Not just one of the biggest country artists of all time. One of the biggest icons of industry of all time. Owns her own publishing, so she owns her music catalog. She learned early on, like, I need to own my own stuff. I can't have other people making money off me. I got to make money off me. Smart businesswoman, great songwriter, wrote thousands of songs, including her own and for other people.
2: And she also learned that there's no such thing as failure. I'm going to play a clip coming up, and her perspective on just being authentic to yourself is an important one to remember.
1: That's coming up in country news in minutes. Meantime, more patio weather today, sun and cloud. High 26, going to feel like 31 with the Humidex. Chance for rain and thunder overnight, falling to 17 this evening. For tomorrow, chances for showers, high 23. It's 18 outside our studios in Goderich. Those are the five things you need to know.
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Today's best country, Country 104.9. We heard yesterday that the legendary, fantastic Dolly Parton passed away. Very sad. And I was listening to something Lainey Wilson said once. She says she always does what would Dolly do every time she makes a decision. Now, Dolly Parton paved the way for artists like Lainey Wilson. And coming up, I'm going to play a clip from Dolly Parton where someone asked her, how do you approach failure? Have you ever had any failures? It doesn't seem like it. And there's some wisdom in this. We'll play that after Rodney Atkins.

0: Today's best country, Country 104.9. We found out yesterday that the queen of country music passed away, Dolly Parton, at the age of 80. And we've been just reminiscing about Dolly all morning. So someone once asked her, have you ever failed at anything? And this was her response.
1: Well, we all have failures, but you don't look at it like that if you're a smart person. When I had my variety show years ago, it was entitled to be going to be this or that, and I got a ton of money for it, which they had to pay me for anyway, even though it didn't last. But it didn't work for all the reasons I knew it wasn't going to work when we started it. I wasn't me. I couldn't be me. They were trying to revamp the old variety shows, and I'm just a one kind of person. I'm just me. And if we can work off of me, I can make it successful. But if I try to go outside of my comfort zone, I never can make it work. But I learned so much about that show. You learn what you should not look at it like a failure, but as a stepping stone. I learned so much from that of what not to do, what not to allow to happen next time, that even in other shows I've done since then that I've produced, or I've learned from that. So everything is something, just a stepping stone.
0: So that's some good advice, right?
2: More or less, like if you fail, you learn how to not fail again.
0: Yeah, and there's something she said there about once she figured out just being authentic to herself. Be yourself and people will like you. People can pick up on honesty. And I think that's what everyone loved about Dolly. She was just so authentic.
2: Yeah, be yourself. Yeah,
0: be yourself.
2: Unless yourself sucks, then be somebody better than that. Be somebody like Dolly. Like,
0: yeah,
2: nobody compares to Dolly.
0: Let your light shine.
2: Yeah, or unless your light sucks, then be like Dolly's light. Dolly Parton, 80 years old, cancer. Ugh. Hate it so much. It's 842.
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It is 8:47. Looking like patio weather today. Sun and cloud, high 26. 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Here's Eric Church, Hands of Time. 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

0: Today's best country, Country 104.9. Now, we right up until the end of Dolly Parton's life, she was just this positive energy. Even when she talked about her health problems, she's like, well, I'm feeling a little dizzy, but that's about it. Like, she didn't even let on that she was fighting cancer. We don't know how long she was fighting cancer, but what a positive attitude and someone to learn from. She said a lot of amazing things in her life like this. The way I see it, if you want the rainbow, you got to put up with the rain. If you see someone without a smile today, give them yours. You know, she just had such a simple way of being positive.
1: Sure.
0: And spreading good news. We love you, Dolly.
1: Rest in peace. 80 years old. Cancer, man. Cancer gets everybody, doesn't it? And that's not true. I'm just talking because I'm sad.
0: Dude, I'm being positive here. Okay. Because you said that, I got to say a nice Dolly quote now again. If you're feeling low, don't despair. The sun has a sinking spell every night, but it comes back every morning. There you go.
1: So Dolly's coming back?
0: No, the sun does. So if you're having a rough day, just know that, you know what? Sometimes the sun goes down, but it comes back.
1: So Dolly's not coming back?
0: No, not Dolly.
1: Okay.
0: But the sun.
1: I'm glad we cleared that up.
0: And we can all learn something from Dolly.
1: Sure.
0: And her life.
1: Especially if we talk softly, like it's a CBC radio program. We got your Hyundai of Goderich workday kickoff on the way with Lee Bryce, Tim Hicks, and Jason Blaine.
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1: More patio weather today with sun and cloud. High 26. Going to feel like 31 with the Humidex. Chance for rain overnight and falling to 17 this evening. Chances for showers tomorrow. High 23.

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Barbecue weather today with sun and cloud. High 26, going to feel like 31 with a humidex. Chance for rain and thunder overnight, falling to 17 this evening. More chances for showers tomorrow. High 23.

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More patio weather today with sun and cloud. High 26. Going to feel like 31 with the Humidex. Chance for rain overnight and falling to 17 this evening. Chances for showers tomorrow. High 23.

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4: Barbecue weather today with sun and cloud. High 26, going to feel like 31 with a humidex. Chance for rain and thunder overnight, falling to 17 this evening. More chances for showers tomorrow. High 23.

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Eric Church with Springsteen. Today's Best Country, Country 104.9. Good morning, Zach here. How's it going? Welcome to Wednesday, middle of the week here. Full weather update coming up in about 10 minutes. Here's Brett Kissel with Let Your Horses Run.

0: That's Jelly Roll and Lainey Wilson would Save Me. 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Hey, coming up at 11:30 here, an unexpected thief of some milk products in Scotland.
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3: Barbecuing weather this afternoon, mainly sunny, high 26, going to feel like 32 with the Humidex. Chance for showers and thunderstorms overnight, dropping to 18 this evening. Cloudy tomorrow, chances for rain, the high 23.

0: Jersey's best country, Country 104.9. That's the Road Hammers with Eastbound and Down. This is quite the funny story. So this guy, Gordon Campbell, lives near Glasgow in Scotland. Well, he was having his milk stolen right off of his porch almost every morning. Now, this guy thought it was somebody doing it intentionally, so he wanted to catch the thief. So he set up a security camera right in front where the actual delivery would be placed down. And when it happened again, he checked the footage and he discovered, well, a young fox had been helping itself to the deliveries. The video shows the animal trotting up to the front steps, grabbing a glass bottle of milk in its mouth and knocking it over and just carrying it away. The mystery had been going on for about a month. Yeah, seriously, that would drive me nuts.
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8: Beach weather today, mainly sunny, high 26, going to feel like 32 with the humidex. Chances for rain and thunder overnight and dropping to 18 this evening. Cloudy tomorrow, more chances for rain, high 23.

0: 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That's Alabama with Mountain Music. We got your news, weather, and sports that's coming up at the top of the hour at noon here. And following that, we've got your Women of Country Wednesday songs. And this week, we are featuring an artist who got taught three chords from the computer tech guy. 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
3: Good afternoon. I'm Fatty Giddy. Three municipalities in Huron County will have their top elected officials acclaimed in the October 26 municipal election. Marg Anderson will be acclaimed as mayor of Central Huron when polls close, while Doug Hargrave will be acclaimed as Reeve of Howick Township, and Jamie Heffer will be named mayor of Morris Turnberry. North Huron leads the county in the number of candidates running for Reeve at 4. Three candidates each are running to be mayor of South Huron and Huron East, while Goderich, Bluewater, and Ashfield Colburn Wawanosh each have 2 candidates running for the top job. Ottawa is hitting the U.S. with counter tariffs on more than 700 products next month. On September 8th, Canada will add tariffs to American milk products, paper, honey, smartphones, makeup, and hand tools crossing the border. The move comes as talks broke off last weekend to avoid new massive tariffs from the White House. Meantime, the governor of California says U.S. President Donald Trump will be back at the negotiating table with Canada in days. Gavin Newsom says Trump is being hammered by his Republican Party, who's at risk of losing control of the Senate and House of Representatives in this November's midterms. Newsom says his state does not support the president's trade war with Canada. Lake Ontario is the latest target of the U.S. president. After an exchange of words with Premier Doug Ford, President Donald Trump has threatened to change the name of Lake Ontario to Lake America. According to law, Canada does not have to recognize name changes made by other countries. Australia is banning AI music from making it on the charts. The Australian Record Industry Association says for tracks that become hits, they must be substantially human-made. The association says the move is meant to promote the human nature of art. And legendary country music icon Dolly Parton has died at the age of 80. Parton's music career led to her first Grammy in 1978 and an Oscar nomination for her acting debut in 1980 for 9 to 5. Reports say Dolly will be laid to rest next to her late husband Carl Dean in a mausoleum in Nashville. Turning to sports, the Toronto Blue Jays look to avoid a 3-game losing streak when they play their second of 3 against Kansas City. The Jays have dropped to 3 games out of wildcard position with 30 games left on the season. Spencer Miles starts for Toronto. The Toronto Tempo have 7 games left in the WNBA season. They visit the last-place Seattle Storm tonight. The other match has Golden State at Connecticut. And that's news and sports. The forecast is next.
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3: Patio weather this afternoon, mainly sunny, high 26, going to feel like 32 at the Humidex. Chances for showers and thunderstorms overnight, dropping to 18 this evening. More chances for rain and thunder tomorrow, cooler high of 23. It's 23 in Clinton, 23 in Wingham, 23 outside our studios in Goderich, feeling like 28 with the Humidex factor. I'm Fatty Giddy, and now you're up to date.
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0: Michelle Wright would take it like a man. Today's Best Country, Country 104.9. And that is your Women of Country Wednesday songs featuring your female artist for today. We had Michelle Wright. Before that, Taylor Swift kicking us off, Gretchen Wilson. Now, Taylor Swift, by the way, a computer repairman actually taught her three basic guitar chords when she was 12. That was her very first guitar lesson.
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4: Barbecuing weather this afternoon, mainly sunny, high 26, going to feel like 32 with the humidex. Chance for showers and thunderstorms overnight, dropping to 18 this evening. Cloudy tomorrow, chances for rain, the high 23.

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0: Today's best country, Country 104.9. That's iValley with Young Forever. Now, this one is crazy. I couldn't believe it when I first saw it. I'm not sure how big fish can actually get over here, but I know for a fact they don't get this big, okay? A 13-year-old out of Nova Scotia could soon hold a world fishing record after reeling in a massive 711-pound bluefin tuna during their Wedgeport Tuna Tournament and Festival. This kid fought this fish for over an hour. So this catch, if it's approved by the International Game Fish Association, this kid's catch could become the new female junior world record, beating the previous record, that was also set in Nova Scotia, by the way, of 618 pounds. And here I am thinking I was lucky for, like, you know, catching seaweed. Or my little brother, who ended up angling a rock in Peterborough that one time.
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5: Beach weather today, mainly sunny, high 26, going to feel like 32 with the humidex. Chances for rain and thunder overnight and dropping to 18 this evening. Cloudy tomorrow, more chances for rain, high 23.

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Taylor Swift with I Knew It, I Knew You. Today's Best Country, Country 104.9. Welcome to that 1 o'clock hour. You're hanging out here with Zach on this Wednesday afternoon. Hope you're having a good one out there today. Here's Dierks Bentley with Gone.

0: That's Luke Bryan, but I got a beer in my hand. 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A fun family trip to Home Depot that went viral recently.
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6: Barbecuing weather this afternoon, mainly sunny, high 26. Going to feel like 32 at the Humidex. Chance for showers and thunderstorms overnight, dropping to 18 this evening. Cloudy tomorrow, chances for rain, the high 23.

0: Andrew Hyatt with On Me, today's Best Country, Country 104.9. I found this one adorable. So a family out in Winnipeg ended up forgetting their baby stroller when making a visit to Home Depot. So they had quite the solution to their problem. Seems like the dad, by the name of Tristan, used a Home Depot bucket to carry his kid through the store shopping for supplies. And his wife, Shauna, shared it online. You can actually see the video there. Absolutely adorable. It just reminds me of those, you know, special buggies that my parents would sometimes take me in when going to the store. Even Home Depot. Like, I would bug my parents for that buggy. And that had, like, the race car looks around it. Bright orange. Looks super cool. Always wanted that as a kid.
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4: Beach weather today, mainly sunny, high 26, going to feel like 32 with the humidex. Chances for rain and thunder overnight and dropping to 18 this evening. Cloudy tomorrow, more chances for rain, high 23.

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Today's Best Country, Country 104.9, Gabby Barrett with the good ones. We got Dusty Hill coming up in the next hour at 3. He's going to be keeping you company on the drive home. Here's Dean Brody, a man without a woman.

0: Today's Best Country, Country 104.9, that's Luke Combs, Where the Wild Things Are. Coming up at 2:30 here, a dog that is being called a hero.
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3: Barbecuing weather this afternoon, mainly sunny, high 26, going to feel like 32 with the humidex. Chance for showers and thunderstorms overnight, dropping to 18 this evening. Cloudy tomorrow, chances for rain, the high 23.

0: Owen Wrigling, Tail Light This Town, today's Best Country, Country 104.9. So a seven-year-old dog from Nipigon, right here in Ontario, has been celebrated after she helped save her owners from a black bear that broke into their house. Oh my goodness, what a scary experience, eh? So Chloe, a mixed breed family dog, just been named a Purina Animal Hall of Fame Award recipient after protecting her owners, Colette and Joe. Now Colette explains that she actually opened the door around 11 p.m. to let Chloe out for her usual nighttime routine. And as the dog ended up walking down the deck stairs, she came face to face with this bear hiding behind the railing. Now, Chloe quickly bolted up the stairs, but the bear followed. And when Colette opened the door to let her inside, well, she said the bear charged through the doorway, knocking her to the ground. And Chloe basically got all the way to Joe to actually wake him up to get his attention. Joe rushed to help, and the bear ended up turning his attention towards him. And rather incredibly, by the way, the couple and their dog managed to push the bear back down to the basement stairs. Now, local police told the family that each time the bear tried to climb back up, Chloe charged toward it, barking and forcing it back down. Seriously, what a good dog.
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0: Josh Dunn with Johnny Walker. Today's Best Country, Country 104.9. I'm Zach. That's it for me. Hope you have a fantastic rest of the day. I'm out of here. But hey, don't go away, though. We've got Dusty Hill coming up next at 3. It's going to be keeping you company on the drive home. Later on tonight at 6, it's the Casey Clark Show. All right here on today's Best Country, Country 104.9. Have a good one.
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9: Beach weather today, mainly sunny, high 26, going to feel like 32 with the humidex. Chances for rain and thunder overnight and dropping to 18 this evening. Cloudy tomorrow, more chances for rain, high 23.

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That is a big hit for Stella Lefty in Boston. Hi there, I'm Dusty Hill. It's Continuous Country, it's Old Dominion on Country 104.9.

0: Today's best country, Country 104.9. There's Morgan Wallen. I'm Dusty Hill. Hope you're having a great day. Midweek Wednesday, careening towards another weekend. Let's take a look at that forecast. We'll be doing that in just a bit. All right, now let's take a look at what happened this date in history. It's the 26th of August. 80 years ago, 1946, Norma Jean Baker signed a contract with 20th Century Fox. Soon after, she changed her name to Marilyn after dancer Marilyn Miller, and her last name to her mother's maiden name, Monroe. Yes, Marilyn Monroe. Signing a contract, 1946. That's 80 years ago. That's amazing. 2014, Burger King agrees to purchase Canadian donut chain Tim Hortons for $11.4 billion. And this is kind of neat. 2024, 2 years ago, catcher Danny Jansen becomes the first Major League Baseball player to play for both teams in the same game. How'd that happen? Well, June 26th, Jansen, of course, was playing for Toronto. He was the catcher, and he was playing at Boston, and the heavy rainstorm stopped the game in the second inning. Now, in July, they replayed the game. In the meantime, he had been traded to Boston, so he was in the second part of that first game, technically the first game. So he actually played for the Blue Jays and the Boston Red Sox in the same game. Yeah. Danny Jansen, making baseball history.
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5: Mostly sunny for the rest of our day today. Temperatures steady near 25 degrees, feeling closer to 30 with the humidity. Cloudy chance of showers and thunderstorms throughout the night tonight, low near 17. Cloudy chance of showers for tomorrow, high 24, feeling more like 30 with the humidity. Sunny on Friday and a high of around 21.

0: Lainey Wilson on Country 104.9. Good afternoon. I'm Dusty Hill. Stick it to win. Have you got your win sticker? Yeah, but make sure you get one. We got a sticker stop coming up on Saturday, the 29th, 11 until 1, Huron Shores Marine and Equipment. 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Again, it's 11 till 1, Saturday, Huron Shores Marine and Equipment. We'll also be at Music in the Fields over the weekend. That's coming up this weekend. 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
6: Mostly sunny to finish our day today. Temperature's going to hold steady near 25. However, with the humidity, it'll feel more like 30. Cloudy overnight tonight, chance of showers, risk of a thunderstorm, low near 17. Cloudy, chance of showers for tomorrow, high 24. Again, feeling like 30 with the humidity. Sunny on Friday and a high of 21.

0: Yeah, hands up, Jelly Roll on Country 104.9, former number one on our top 30 countdown. That happens every weekend, Saturday at 3 p.m. and then again Sunday evening starting at 6, the top 30 countdown. 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More nonstop country coming up. We'll take a look at news. Next hour, top five things I bet you didn't know, and a bunch of celebrity birthdays.
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2: Good afternoon. I'm Phil DeLand. Three municipalities in Huron County will have their top elected officials acclaimed in the October 26 municipal election. Mark Anderson will be acclaimed as mayor of Central Huron when polls close, while Doug Hargrave will be acclaimed as Reeve of Howick Township, and Jamie Heffer will be named mayor of Morris Turnberry. North Huron leads the county in the number of candidates running for Reeve at 4. Three candidates each are running to be the mayor of South Huron and Huron East, while Goderich, Blue Water, and Ashfield, Colborne, Wawanoosh each have two candidates running for the top job. Donald Trump says it's time to teach Canada a lesson. The U.S. president was on the Glenn Beck podcast, where he says he really doesn't need anything from us as a country.
3: They don't have anything that we have to have. Okay, we can get by. I mean, there are a couple of things that would make it a little inconvenient, but we can get them elsewhere. And it's time to teach Canada you can't do this anymore.
2: His comments come after the Mark Carney government announced a dollar-for-dollar counter tariff on hundreds of American goods. Those tariffs were in response to Trump's 50% tariffs on roughly $280 billion worth of Canadian products. Meanwhile, Doug Ford is continuing his war of words with Donald Trump. Speaking from Hamilton on Monday, Ford called Trump a loser and the king of bankruptcies. Earlier today, Ford was asked whether his decision to soften his language was done out of concern. He explained that the simple answer is no, before admitting that he did get a little heated. Ford went on to say that this whole trade war is bad for both sides.
4: I feel terrible for our workers here, the steel workers and auto sector, but we're going to back them. Down in the U.S., they're going to see massive layoffs because the ridiculous tariffs.
2: Ford says he spoke to Prime Minister Mark Carney over the phone, but was told not to tone down his attacks. One of the beluga whales that was moved from Marineland to Chicago has died. Pikachu, a 23-year-old beluga, had been relocated to Shedd Aquarium in Chicago about 2 weeks ago. Meanwhile, the four final dolphins and two belugas were shipped out today. Officials say the animals were loaded into tanks on transport trucks and headed to Pearson for the trip to Valencia. They say everything went well with no injuries reported. At least two dozen Canadians are missing following a massive flash flood in Nepal. Dramatic video footage has been making the rounds on social media, showing people fleeing the scene seconds before a massive wave of water destroys buildings and floods the area. According to reports, there are at least 95 fatalities with 24 people from Canada missing. Those that are missing are just a few of the hundreds of tourists, workers, and others that are unaccounted for. In sports this hour, the Blue Jays continue their series against the Royals tonight. Spencer Miles will start for Toronto. The Jays have fallen to three games back of the final wild card spot in the AL following last night's loss. That's news and sports. Your forecast is next.
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2: Mostly sunny to finish our day today. Temperature's going to hold steady near 25. However, with the humidity, it'll feel more like 30. Cloudy overnight tonight, chance of showers. Risk of a thunderstorm, low near 17. Cloudy, chance of showers for tomorrow, high 24. Again, feeling like 30 with the humidity. Sunny on Friday and a high of 21. Right now, outside of our Goddard studio, it's 22, but feels like 28. I'm Phil DeLand. 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

0: Jess Moskaluk on today's Best Country, Country 104.9. Good afternoon. You're with Dusty, and you've probably heard by now, Dolly Parton passed away yesterday after a brief battle with cancer. She was 80 years old. She's going to be laid to rest alongside her husband, Carl Dean, at Woodlawn Memorial Park and Mausoleum in Nashville. And of course, she was a multifaceted singer, songwriter, actress, humanitarian, author, playwright. She was so funny, she could have been a comedian too. She'd been battling health problems for, well, a couple of years now. There's a huge outpouring of grief and remembrance from fans and also from actors and celebrities. U.S. President Donald Trump has announced that the American flag will be lowered across the country for 1 week starting tonight as well. And she made tons of money. She was a great businesswoman. 100 million copies of her songs sold worldwide, 1 billion online streams, and she used her money for good, establishing her Dollywood Foundation, the Imagination Library. She gave away books to underprivileged children from all over the world, donated to medical centers and disaster relief, as well as HIV and AIDS charities. And in 2020, she donated $1 million toward early research for COVID-19 vaccine. Dolly Parton passing away at the age of 80, an icon.
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2: 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In Kincardine, it's $159.9. And in Bayfield, it's $164.9.

0: Matt and Fatty in the morning, and today's best country all day. It's Country 104.9. There's Thelma and James. I'm Dusty Hill. Forecast coming up. First, though, let's take a look at celebrity birthdays. Melissa McCarthy's birthday today. Mike and Molly on television. Great show. Gilmore Girls, she was in that too. Also the remake of Ghostbusters, Bridesmaids. Very funny. Melissa McCarthy is 56 today. Macaulay Culkin, Kevin McAllister in the Christmas comedy Home Alone and Home Alone 2 is 46. Little Kevin, 46 today. Actor Chris Pine, the new James T. Kirk in the new Star Trek movies. He's also Steve Trevor in the Wonder Woman series. And he was Jack Ryan in Jack Ryan Shadow Recruit. He's 46 today. Rick Hansen, best known as the Man in Motion, his Man in Motion World Tour. He circled the globe in a wheelchair to demonstrate the potential of people with disabilities. He's 69 today and Canadian. And Brian Kelly of Florida Georgia Line. Tyler Hubbard was from Georgia and Brian Kelly from Florida. Yeah, Brian Kelly's 41 today.
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7: Mostly sunny for the rest of our day today. Temperatures steady near 25 degrees, feeling closer to 30 with the humidity. Cloudy chance of showers and thunderstorms throughout the night tonight, low near 17. Cloudy chance of showers for tomorrow, high 24, feeling more like 30 with the humidity. Sunny on Friday and a high of around 21.

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1: Chase Beckham on Country 104.9. Rolling along here with Dusty. Forecast coming up. Lots of great music, too. Let's take a look at the top five things I bet you did not know. Here's number five. Research shows mosquitoes are most attracted to the color red. Not because of blood, but mostly because it's often dark. They like dark colors. However, they're more attracted to carbon dioxide that we breathe out. That's what really does it for them. Number four, nearly 70% of Canadian drivers admit to speeding in residential areas at least once a year. Dummies. Number three, the word with the most meanings in English. The word with the most meanings in English is set, S-E-T. 430 meanings listed in the Oxford English Dictionary. And I'm not going to give you them all. Number two, 70% of world's supply of macadamia nuts can be traced back to a single Australian tree. Wow, that's amazing. And finally, number one thing I bet you didn't know, if you snack while typing, microbiologists say the keyboard is probably a lot dirtier than you think. The combination of food residue and saliva from your fingers can turn your keyboard into a bacteria cafeteria. Ooh.
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5: Mostly sunny to finish our day today. Temperature's going to hold steady near 25. However, with the humidity, it'll feel more like 30. Cloudy overnight tonight. Chance of showers. Risk of a thunderstorm. Low near 17. Cloudy. Chance of showers for tomorrow. High 24. Again, feeling like 30 with the humidity. Sunny on Friday and a high of 21.

0: Brett Kissel on today's Best Country, Country 104.9. News is coming up. More great music next hour. We'll also take a look at those gas prices. Yeah. And the entertainment news, the top story today in entertainment, of course, Dolly Parton passing away at the age of 80. Dolly Parton, so hugely talented, so funny as well. She used to love to make fun of herself. She used to call herself a workhorse that looks like a show horse, because she was always doing something. She's always had projects on the go, even right up to the end. And she also, somebody asked her if she gets upset when people call her a dumb blonde. And she said, no, I don't get upset at all. I know I'm not dumb, and I know I'm not blonde.
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3: Good evening, I'm Phil DeLand. Three municipalities in Huron County will have their top elected officials acclaimed in the October 26 municipal election. Mark Anderson will be acclaimed as mayor of Central Huron when polls close, while Doug Hargrave will be acclaimed as Reeve of Howick Township, and Jamie Heffer will be named mayor of Morris Turnberry. North Huron leads the county in the number of candidates running for Reeve at 4. Three candidates each are running to be the mayor of South Huron and Huron East, while Goderich, Blue Water, and Ashfield, Colborne, Wawanoosh each have 2 candidates running for the top job. Donald Trump says it's time to teach Canada a lesson. The U.S. president was on the Glenn Beck podcast, where he says he really doesn't need anything from us as a country.
4: They don't have anything that we have to have. Okay, we can get by. I mean, there are a couple of things that would make it a little inconvenient, but we can get them elsewhere. And it's time to teach Canada you can't do this anymore.
3: His comments come after the Mark Carney government announced a dollar-for-dollar counter tariff on hundreds of American goods. Those tariffs were in response to Trump's 50% tariffs on roughly $280 billion worth of Canadian products. Meanwhile, Doug Ford is continuing his war of words with Donald Trump. Speaking from Hamilton on Monday, Ford called Trump a loser and the king of bankruptcies. Earlier today, Ford was asked whether his decision to soften his language was done out of concern. He explained that the simple answer is no, before admitting that he did get a little heated. Ford went on to say that this whole trade war is bad for both sides.
5: I feel terrible for our workers here, the steel workers and auto sector, but we're going to back them. Down in the U.S., they're going to see massive layoffs because the ridiculous, ridiculous tariffs.
3: Ford says he spoke to Prime Minister Mark Carney over the phone, but was told not to tone down his attacks. One of the beluga whales that was moved from Marineland to Chicago has died. Pikachu, a 23-year-old beluga, had been relocated to Shedd Aquarium in Chicago about 2 weeks ago. Meanwhile, the 4 final dolphins and 2 belugas were shipped out today. Officials say the animals were loaded into tanks on transport trucks and headed to Pearson for the trip to Valencia. They say everything went well with no injuries reported. At least 24 Canadians are missing following a massive flash flood in Nepal. Dramatic video footage has been making the rounds on social media showing people fleeing the scene seconds before a massive wave of water destroys buildings and floods the area. According to reports, there are at least 95 fatalities with 24 people from Canada missing. Those that are missing are just a few of the hundreds of tourists, workers, and others that are unaccounted for. In sports this hour, the Blue Jays continue their series against the Royals tonight. Spencer Miles will start for Toronto. The Jays have fallen to 3 games back of the final wild card spot in the AL following last night's loss. That's news and sports. Your forecast is next.
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3: Cloudy for this evening. Temperature falling to around 20 by midnight. More cloud overnight tonight. Chance of showers. Risk of a thunderstorm. Low 17. Cloudy tomorrow, chance of showers, high near 24, feeling like 30. Sunny all day Friday and a high of around 21. And right now it's 22, feeling like 28 outside of our Goderich studio. I'm Phil DeLand. 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

0: That is Tennille Towns on Country 104.9. I'm Dusty Hill. We got your gas prices coming up shortly. A reminder about our workday kickoff. And that happens every weekday right after Matt and Fatty are done. Right around 9 a.m., it's over 104 minutes of continuous country, more nonstop country than anybody else. And it's brought to you by Hyundai of Goderich.
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2: Right now, the average cost of fuel in Goderich is $159.6. 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And in Grand Bend, it is $169.9.

0: Riley Green on today's Best Country, Country 104.9. Hope you're having a great day. Drive carefully. Busy out there. Always busy. Wow. Forecast coming up. Time for the Fast Five Entertainment News. Number five, Dolly Parton passed away yesterday after a brief battle with cancer. The icon was 80 years old. She's going to be laid to rest alongside her husband, Carl, at Woodlawn Memorial Park and Mausoleum in Nashville. The funeral is going to be huge. She was a multifaceted singer, songwriter, actress, humanitarian, author, and playwright. Dolly Parton, country music legend, passing away at the age of 80. Howie Mandel's germophobia nearly killed him during COVID because of his fear, it caused him to self-medicate with drugs and alcohol. He said, and I'm quoting here, "I wasn't strong enough to handle it." But he came through it, thank goodness. Number three, Canadian Ryan Gosling is producing a live-action movie about a grown-up Bam Bam from the Flintstones. No word on the possibility of him starring in it, but he would make a perfect Bam Bam, wouldn't he? Number two, Post Malone and his girlfriend Christy Lee are officially engaged just over a year after going public with their romance. Congratulations. And finally, the eldest child of rapper Kanye West and media personality Kim Kardashian, Northwest, that's her name, Northwest, wants to get a job at Starbucks next year when she turns 14. She also said, and I'm quoting here, "Everyone's in love with boys vaping and doing all kinds of bad stuff. All I want is blue hair and piercings." Well, me too.
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7: Mostly sunny for the rest of our day today. Temperatures steady near 25 degrees, feeling closer to 30 with the humidity. Cloudy chance of showers and thunderstorms throughout the night tonight, low near 17. Cloudy chance of showers for tomorrow, high 24, feeling more like 30 with the humidity. Sunny on Friday and a high of around 21.

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2: In a pinch, man. 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

0: 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Don't forget to get your wind sticker, your official Country 104.9 wind sticker. Stick it on something. 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Send it in to us. Have a chance to win $1,000. I said $1,000. 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
3: Mostly sunny to finish our day today. Temperature's going to hold steady near 25. However, with the humidity, it'll feel more like 30. Cloudy overnight tonight. Chance of showers. Risk of a thunderstorm low near 17. Cloudy. Chance of showers for tomorrow. High 24. Again, feeling like 30 with the humidity. Sunny on Friday and a high of 21.

0: Under the Influence, Tyler Joe Miller on Country 104.9. I must go. Yes, it's quitting time for me. News is coming up at the top of the hour, and then Casey Clark's going to take over. Lots of great music coming up after 6 o'clock. Your thought for the day. I think I've been doing this lately, leaving you with a thought for the day. This thought was turned into a song by Darius Rucker. It goes like this. When was the last time you did something for the first time?
1: Conway Furniture, Highway 86, just east of Listowel.
2: Back in the saddle, Phil.
1: Yeah, isn't it
2: just something? Like old times.
1: Oh, I know. It's good to see you, by the way.
2: Yeah, you too.
1: You're traveling all over the world, but tell the truth, when you come back to this part of the world, do you ever just drive around and go, man, am I lucky to live here?
2: It's, you know, I've been up and down the coast a little bit this summer, and it's just such a beautiful area.
1: Isn't it, though?
2: A little smoky down then, but, you know, it's what we get. We're pretty lucky. Very lucky to be here, absolutely. Next time, maybe I'll bring Mitchell up with me. We'll all sit down and have a chin wag around your table here.
1: Love it.
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2: Good evening, I'm Phil DeLay. Three municipalities in Huron County will have their top elected officials acclaimed in the October 26 municipal election. Mark Anderson will be acclaimed as mayor of Central Huron when polls close, while Doug Hargrave will be acclaimed as Reeve of Howick Township, and Jamie Heffer will be named mayor of Morris Turnberry. North Huron leads the county in the number of candidates running for Reeve at 4. Three candidates each are running to be the mayor of South Huron and Huron East, while Goderich, Bluewater, and Ashfield, Colborne, Wawanoosh each have two candidates running for the top job. Donald Trump says it's time to teach Canada a lesson. The U.S. president was on the Glenn Beck podcast, where he says he really doesn't need anything from us as a country.
3: They don't have anything that we have to have. Okay, we can get by. I mean, there are a couple of things that would make it a little inconvenient, but we can get them elsewhere. And it's time to teach Canada you can't do this anymore.
2: His comments come after the Mark Carney government announced a dollar-for-dollar counter tariff on hundreds of American goods. Those tariffs were in response to Trump's 50% tariffs on roughly $280 billion worth of Canadian products. Meanwhile, Doug Ford is continuing his war of words with Donald Trump. Speaking from Hamilton on Monday, Ford called Trump a loser and the king of bankruptcies. Earlier today, Ford was asked whether his decision to soften his language was done out of concern. He explained that the simple answer is no, before admitting that he did get a little heated. Ford went on to say that this whole trade war is bad for both sides.
4: I feel terrible for our workers here, the steel workers and auto sector, but we're going to back them. Down in the U.S., they're going to see massive layoffs because the ridiculous tariffs.
2: Ford says he spoke to Prime Minister Mark Carney over the phone, but was told not to tone down his attacks. One of the beluga whales that was moved from Marineland to Chicago has died. Pikachu, a 23-year-old beluga, had been relocated to Shedd Aquarium in Chicago about 2 weeks ago. Meanwhile, the four final dolphins and two belugas were shipped out today. Officials say the animals were loaded into tanks on transport trucks and headed to Pearson for the trip to Valencia. They say everything went well with no injuries reported. At least two dozen Canadians are missing following a massive flash flood in Nepal. Dramatic video footage has been making the rounds on social media, showing people fleeing the scene seconds before a massive wave of water destroys buildings and floods the area. According to reports, there are at least 95 fatalities, with 24 people from Canada missing. Those that are missing are just a few of the hundreds of tourists, workers, and others that are unaccounted for. In sports this hour, the Blue Jays continue their series against the Royals tonight. Spencer Miles will start for Toronto. The Jays have fallen to three games back of the final wild card spot in the AL following last night's loss. That's news and sports. Your forecast is next.
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2: Cloudy for this evening, temperature falling to around 20 by midnight. More cloud overnight tonight, chance of showers, risk of a thunderstorm, low 17. Cloudy tomorrow, chance of showers, high near 24, feeling like 30. Sunny all day Friday and a high of around 21. And right now it's 22, feeling like 28 outside of our Goderich studio. I'm Phil DeLand. 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
0: 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That's how you slip in a text. Contact the show. We call it the good stuff. It's a great feeling story. It is a woman who won $1 million, and that's good.
4: I mean, of course it is.
0: Yeah. It's what she did immediately after winning, which is the good stuff coming up. Also, if you get a nice note and or card from someone that you love and or respect, but then found out that it was AI generated, the thoughts in the card or note, does that take anything away from the card and or note?
4: I think it taints it quite a bit, yeah.
0: Okay, so we'll ask you that question coming up.
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1: Yeah, man, that's the good stuff.
0: This is where we celebrate amazing things people are doing after they win the lottery. We call this the good stuff. So if you win $1 million, who would be some of the first people you would help? Well, for one woman, the answer came instantly. 48-year-old Hornarata Jamrazik had just won about $1 million. But before she started planning her own dream vacation, she actually handed her next-door neighbor $10,000.
2: What?
0: So they could finally take their first family trip.
2: Oh, that's amazing.
0: The two families have lived beside each other for over 14 years. Hornarata says, listen, they're not just neighbors. They're like family. Mm. What makes the story even more touching is that just 2 weeks before the big win, she lost her father. Her father passed. She says she believes that her dad was watching over her and somehow played into her winning $1 million.
2: Okay, love that.
0: She's not just using the money for herself. Hornarata spent 7 years as a foster mom before stepping away so that she had to go and care for her aging parents. But now, thanks to the win, she says she'll be able to return to fostering children.
2: Oh my gosh.
0: And giving more kids a safe and loving home.
1: Yeah, man, that's the good stuff.
0: Yeah. She says, you know what? Helping the people we love is what this win is all about. Mm-hmm. That is awesome. You win $1 million or whatever you win. And the first thing you do is you look to your left or you look to your right to your neighbor and you're like, you know what? It's about time you went on a vacation.
2: Yeah.
0: Here you go.
2: And now she's going to help so many more children. That's so great.
0: Isn't it awesome? Well, listen, if you have some good stuff, let's celebrate it. You can contact us through our website.
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8: Cloudy for this evening, temperature falling to around 20 by midnight. More cloud overnight tonight, chance of showers, risk of a thunderstorm, low 17. Cloudy tomorrow, chance of showers, high near 24, feeling like 30. Sunny all day Friday and a high of around 21.

0: I'm really... That's a really good one. I'm really grateful. I didn't pre-read this.
1: Okay.
0: I'm really grateful to have her here. And I don't say it enough. So, Sasha, thank you for your heart, your talent, your friendship, and everything you bring to this show every single day. We're lucky to have you.
1: Whoa, that's nice.
0: See, I didn't
1: all AI.
0: All AI.
1: Okay, what did you...
0: Every single word.
1: What did you put into...
0: To say it?
1: Yeah.
0: I said, create something that says something about Sasha and make it 60 seconds.
1: And that's what AI came up with?
0: Sure did.
1: Wow.
0: Huh?
1: I mean, it's not bad.
0: Not bad. Does that diminish anything?
1: It kind of does.
0: Well, how so?
1: I'm sorry.
0: Why?
1: But because it's, I know
0: it's... all very nice.
1: It's all very nice, but it's not from the heart.
0: Sure is from the heart.
1: It's not.
0: From the AI heart. AI heart. Danielle, please, what do you think about this?
2: Okay, so if the person the card came from... Mm-hmm. If I knew them well enough to know that maybe they weren't the best with their words and needed a little help to get their true feelings across, no, I wouldn't be hurt.
0: Right.
1: Okay.
0: So I hear what you're saying. So if we wrote you a note and you found out it was AI, you'd be very upset with us because we are what we call wordsmiths.
2: Are you self-proclaimed wordsmiths?
0: Oh, 100%.
1: Casey definitely is.
0: 100%. Yeah. I don't know if anybody would back me up on that. But
1: no one would back you up.
0: I do dabble a little bit. You know.
2: Well, as do I. I mean, I love big words, and I, you know, try to use them as often in a sentence as possible.
0: I love big words. I cannot deny. Those other brothers cannot hide. What?
2: Yes.
0: Is that what you're talking about?
2: Yes.
0: See, I told you.
1: Oh, boy.
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1: If you just jumped in, we're talking about AI, and if in fact you got a heartfelt card or message from somebody you really care about, but then later found out that was AI generated, would you feel less about the words in the card?
2: I think so, but the one time I think it's maybe okay to use AI in these sort of heartfelt handwritten letter moments is, I think we can all relate to this, when you have to write a card or write a note to someone who maybe had like a death in the family.
1: Ew.
2: Like, ew?
1: Yeah.
2: Like, what do you say,
1: yeah,
2: right?
1: Say
2: like,
1: sorry.
2: Yeah, I know, but it's hard, of course.
1: I miss them too.
2: But if you want to say a little bit more, but you don't want to be like offensive, you don't want to go too far.
1: They had it coming.
2: Oh my gosh.
1: Well, that's what I mean. What do you mean offensive? Why would you be offensive?
2: I just mean, like, you have to be so delicate when you're
1: like,
2: you're horrifying.
1: No, well, I wouldn't write that though.
2: I know.
1: Yeah.
2: I just mean, like, yeah, you don't want to go too far into dwelling over the death of someone if you can't necessarily feel the same way as the person that is experiencing
1: right.
2: it. You know what I mean? Like, I hope
1: yeah.
2: that I never have to experience great loss,
1: right.
2: particularly if
1: with
2: you're
1: Mira?
2: Around me. Because it's going to be the worst.
1: No, I think it would be the best. I think you would love it.
2: And you know what? Sometimes in those situations,
1: that's
2: you got to learn
1: need.
2: To laugh.
1: You yep. need a little bit of me. I get that. I don't disagree.
2: That is so terrible.
1: I don't disagree. I don't. Pam, what do you think about all this?
3: Personally, I think you're putting your own words in your own thoughts, but the AI is just making it autocorrect and making it sound a little bit better.
1: That's it?
3: That's it. That's what I think.
1: Okay,
2: so
1: Pam.
2: You don't think it's... I wouldn't say it's bad, but you don't think there's anything wrong with it, I guess.
3: No, I don't. Because when I use AI, I put all my thoughts, things I want to say, and then it's corrected. It puts it beautifully.
1: I'm with Pam on this.
2: Okay.
3: All right.
2: I see what you mean. As long as you can like curate it in such a way that it does still sound like you and sound genuine, right?
3: Absolutely. Absolutely.
2: Okay.
3: Absolutely.
1: I'm with you, Pam.
3: Okay.
1: All right.
3: Okay. Thanks for taking my call.
1: I appreciate you.
2: Thanks, Pam.
3: Okay.
1: Bye.
2: Take
3: care.
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8: Cloudy for this evening, temperature falling to around 20 by midnight tonight. Overnight tonight, cloudy, chance of showers, risk of a thunderstorm, low 17. Cloud and showers for tomorrow, high 24. Again, feeling closer to 30 with the humidity. Sunny on Friday and a high of 21.

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0: It's 1-800-990-2448. Good to have you along. 30-second name game coming up. 30 seconds on the clock. What you have to do is name 10 different items inside that time frame. Thing is you don't know the topic until just before the timer begins, for instance.
4: Ooh, I've got a good one.
0: Yeah.
4: Name 10 noises that you might make when you're eating really good food.
0: Oh, yeah. What? Don't you do that when you're eating something really good? You go, yeah.
4: Yeah.
0: Yeah. That hits the spot. Give it to me, baby. Yeah? You do that one too? No? Okay.
4: What about just yummy, you know?
0: Yeah, yeah. That yummy's in there.
4: Okay.
0: This is delicious.
4: Yeah.
0: Yeah. Okay. So we'll play with our friend Patty coming up. Also, speaking of food, go-to menus, items, rather. When you see a menu, you're like, man, I don't care where I am. I'm getting that Grand Slam.
4: Yeah, because otherwise you will regret it if you don't get it.
0: So what is your go-to menu item coming up?
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0: Matt and Fatty in the morning, and today's best country throughout the day. Country 104.9. Another round of 30-second name game. We got 30 seconds on the clock, and you got to name 10 different items inside that time frame. But, Patty, the thing is, you do not know the topic until just before the timer begins, okay?
1: Yeah.
2: All right. We're good. Okay, Patty, we need you to name 10 things you'd see in an operating room, but you can't say any people. Go.
1: Can't remember the names. It's been so long since I worked. Okay, operating table.
3: One.
2: Yeah.
1: Pillow.
3: Two.
1: Pillow sheet.
3: Three.
1: Stethoscope.
3: Four.
2: Good.
1: Those things. Oh, they're like tweezers, but they're bigger.
2: Sure. Yeah.
3: Five.
1: Computer. For Pete's sake.
3: Patty, that's my mom, Linda.
1: Toll for Pete's sake.
3: She's a single mom of six in Edmonton.
1: Toll for Pete's sake.
3: And she would say, oh, for Pete's sake, at all the kids, every time we couldn't name 10 different things in the operating room that excluded people.
2: Yes, exactly. Yeah. Very specific. But you know what?
1: My mother taught us how to remember. She would put a bunch of items when she wanted some time alone on a cookie sheet, tell us to stare at them for a minute, and then cover them and give us pen and paper to remember what was
2: on. Oh, a little memory game.
3: Oh, wow, yeah, okay.
2: How did
3: you do?
1: Anyway,
3: you did all right with that, or?
1: Yeah, I'm good at memorizing.
3: Okay, good.
2: Nice. Yeah, once you got going, Patty, you were golden. Yeah. Good job.
1: Okay, thank you.
3: Thanks Patty.
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9: Cloudy for this evening, temperature falling to around 20 by midnight. More cloud overnight tonight, chance of showers, risk of a thunderstorm, low 17. Cloudy tomorrow, chance of showers, high near 24, feeling like 30. Sunny all day Friday and a high of around 21.

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0: Country 104.9, playing today's best country. Asking you that burning question, if you see this on a menu, you just got to have it. Doesn't matter where you are and what you're doing. You just got to snap it up.
1: You're really saying chicken fingers and fries is your thing?
0: Wow. I mean, when I know it's really good, it's tough.
1: Yeah.
0: It's tough for me not to have it.
1: Uh-huh.
0: I know. It's not sexy. It's not over complicated.
1: Mm-hmm.
0: In some cases, it's immature and elementary.
1: But sometimes the simplicity can speak volumes at a restaurant, right? If they can make this, you know, so-called easy dish really well, then I think that bodes well for the restaurant.
0: Yeah, I'm not talking about the ones that, you know, they're in the shape of dinosaurs, okay?
1: Okay. You're talking like big,
0: yeah,
1: like 100% real meat.
0: Yeah.
1: Probably from a chicken breast.
0: Yeah.
1: Hand batter.
0: Yeah.
1: Okay. Yeah,
0: you know,
1: no.
0: That sort of thing.
1: I get it.
0: Yeah. Not the ones that I can play and make a storyboard on. You know, although, low-key, I do like that from time to time.
1: While you're coloring at the same time. I get it.
0: I'm okay in my booster seat. I mean, I'll be fine. But yeah, but when I find a really solid, solid chicken fingers, like game, it's game over.
1: I think that's fair. Okay.
0: Yeah.
1: Oh, you know what? Shakshuka is definitely my thing, that when I see it on a menu, I have to get it.
0: Yeah.
1: A close second, though,
0: mm-hmm,
1: onion rings.
0: Okay, there we go.
1: Man,
0: finally.
1: Yeah.
0: Something normal.
1: Yeah, I know. Man, I love a good onion ring, but I think similar to chicken fingers and fries, you can have bad onion rings. You can have really good onion rings, too. And I think that speaks volumes of how well a restaurant can pull off other things. If they can pull off a good onion ring,
0: I'm
1: in.
0: If you have a good deep fryer, sky's the limit.
1: Oh. It's so true.
0: Yeah. Sky's the limit.
1: Sky's the limit.
0: Mary, what about you?
2: Oh, steak.
0: Really?
1: Okay. No way.
0: All right.
2: I like my steak blue.
0: Mm. Oh, no. Do you really?
2: I do.
0: Dang.
1: See, and I don't order steak at restaurants very often because I find it so personal.
0: Yeah.
1: And I just, it's not even that I'm that picky. It's just I don't know if it'd be cooked the way I want it.
0: So when you order your steak blue, do you get a lot of questions following that, I'm sure?
2: No, I get a lot of faces.
0: Uh-huh.
1: Sure.
0: I'm sure you do.
2: like, ooh.
0: Yeah.
2: You know.
0: Uh-huh. Uh-huh.
2: But yeah, if I go to a good restaurant, that's what I'm going to order.
1: Oh, okay, man. Gotcha.
0: You are. Well, yeah. Okay, lady.
1: Yeah,
0: you're,
1: good for
0: you're
1: you.
0: Something special. I'll tell you that much. Holy moly. Wow.
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0: Today's Best Country, Country 104.9. If you just jumped in, we're talking about those go-to items on a menu. Doesn't matter where you are, what restaurant that is, what town you're rolling through, and you see it on the menu, you're like, yep, gonna have to go and do it.
1: I have friends that are like full-grown adults, but we'll still do the, what? I'm allowed to have adult friends.
0: The way you, I have friends that are full-grown adults. Okay, so versus the friends that are children?
1: Whatever. I always talk about how I have multi-generational friends.
0: No, okay, that's so good. Yeah,
1: the friends that I'm talking about right now
0: are the adult, full-grown the full-grown adult ones? Okay, good.
1: But when they see chicken fingers and fries, no joke, like they just don't have a very like broad palate. So like they'll always get chicken fingers and fries no matter what.
0: Okay, you know what? Guilty as charged.
1: Really?
0: Not no matter what. Okay. But there are certain restaurants where I know they really lean into their chicken fingers. Mm-hmm. Like they really lean into it.
1: Yeah, sure.
0: And then I'll get them.
1: Okay, that's fair.
0: I, you know, and I always make, to your point, because I am a grown adult.
1: Yes. You're one of my grown adult friends.
0: Friends, yeah. And I do make mention to the server.
1: Yeah.
0: Yes, I know I'm 11 years old, but could I please have the chicken fingers and fries?
1: Yes, with extra plum sauce, please, and thank you, and a grape juice.
0: Yeah. Does that come with a captain's hat?
1: Because that's really what I'm here for.
0: It would be nice.
1: It would be nice.
0: Wouldn't it be?
1: Yeah.
0: Though, you know, with my other adult friends around me, I'd be the one at the table with the captain's hat.
1: Because you earned it.
0: Well, I got the chicken fingers and fries. But again, it depends on where I go. And I know the chicken fingers are great.
1: Yeah.
0: Because they actually make them out of, I don't know, chicken.
1: Right, exactly. Okay.
0: And not the freezer, like real kind of, and they,
1: totally.
0: Again.
1: Totally, hand-breaded.
0: Yeah, and they lean into it, yeah.
1: Yeah, no, I like that. So just to class the joint up a little bit, I'm actually going to say what I would choose, and that is shakshuka. Anytime I see it on a menu, I have to get shakshuka. It's more of a brunch type thing.
0: Okay.
1: It's also known as eggs in purgatory, if that makes
0: I've never
1: sense
0: heard shakshuka in my life.
1: So shakshuka is this beautiful dish. Mm-hmm. I love tomatoes, right? So it's basically eggs that are poached in like a pepper and tomato sauce.
0: Okay.
1: So like how you would poach eggs in water,
0: right.
1: Instead it's like boiled just in tomato sauce with
0: tomato
1: peppers
0: juice.
1: And onions.
0: Yeah.
1: And you usually eat it with some bread that you kind of sop up. It's just, it is.
0: Shakshuka?
1: Shakshuka, yeah.
0: Shakshuka.
1: Shakshuka.
0: Okay.
1: Or eggs in purgatory. But it is so, so good. And I think part of the reason why I order it every time I see it is because you don't see it on all the menus. So you kind of know that, hey, if you're going to lean into this, like it's going to be pretty darn good.
0: I would like to know how your shakshuka is today. Pardon me.
1: It doesn't say, you should just stick to chicken fingers and fries.
0: Pardon me, sir. I'm just wondering. If you have a real, like, how's your shakshuka game? Pardon me.
1: And if I ordered it, does it come with a captain's hat?
0: Yeah. Chicken fingers does. I mean, why wouldn't the shakshuka?
1: It should.
0: Yeah.
1: You're right.
0: Okay.
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7: Cloudy for this evening, temperature falling to around 20 by midnight tonight.
6: Overnight tonight, cloudy, chance of showers, risk of a thunderstorm, low 17. Cloud and showers for tomorrow, high 24. Again, feeling closer to 30 with the humidity. Sunny on Friday and a high of 21.